0: I mean, if he did, then I would have invited him up to my room.
1: Right. I was going to say, he doesn't sound like a real pirate to me. He sounds like a gentleman, for God's sakes. Man, right? Fair enough. Well, that's not Steven Tyler's experience. I can assure you that. This is love in an elevator.
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0: Tom Petty, I Won't Back Down on Steve Gorman Rocks. That's from the Full Moon Fever album, 1989. And I might be a little off base here, but when I hear that song, almost inevitably and invariably before the song ends, I think about the great Argentinian soccer player Lionel Messi. And I know in 1989, nobody was thinking about Argentinian soccer players when they heard that song. But I'll tell you why I think about Messi. And this is, for the record, a man who, when he retires, will be considered, if not the greatest player of all time, certainly one of the top three. Messi's a small guy. He's about 5'6". But he's one of the greatest players ever. And when he was at the club Barcelona in Spain, his coach said once, what makes him great wasn't his talent. It wasn't that he was gifted. It's that he was, quote, the most resilient human being I've ever met in my life. In athletics, in music, in dance, at work, whatever you do, resilience is the key. When I hear I Won't Back Down, I hear Tom Petty's anthem to resilience, getting back up. You get knocked down, great, whatever. What are you going to do about it? I love resilience as a theme in all manners of art. A movie, a poem, a short story, a song from Tom Petty. Resilience is what separates the good from the great.
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15: I'm meteorologist Laura Lockwood with your KX 92 weatherology forecast. Mainly clear tonight with a low of 56. Westerly winds 8 to 15 miles per hour. Chance for showers tomorrow 71. Mainly clear tomorrow night. Slight chance of thunderstorms. Lows dip down to about 53. Bright sunshine Friday with daytime highs approaching 77. 68 Saturday. I'm meteorologist Ulora Lockwood on KX 92. Currently 77.
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0: Pink Floyd, Brain Damage, and Eclipse on Steve Gorman Rocks. I get excited every time I say the following. This is Black Sabbath. This is War Pigs.
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0: Black Sabbath with War Pigs on Steve Gorman Rocks. In the late 80s and early 90s, Black Sabbath was very much out of vogue, if you will. They were looked at by a lot of music critics and a lot of music fans as sort of that old school dinosaur rock. But to kids who grew up listening to Black Sabbath, who were now in their 20s, Black Sabbath was a key pillar, a building block for the new sound. The Seattle grunge scene, all of those kids grew up metalheads. Everybody in Alice in Chains, Soundgarden, Pearl Jam, those bands all grew up with Black Sabbath records in the house. Don't believe me? This is Alice in Chains with a heavy helping of Black Sabbath in the mix. Man in the Box.
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0: It's time for Questionable Wisdom on Steve Gorman Rocks. Here's April Rose with tonight's question.
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2: Oh, nothing would make me happier than to resolve Tim and Carrie's marital problems.
1: Okay, here's the deal. They've been married for about 9 years, and last Tuesday, Tim went and got a massage like he does every Tuesday, but this time, his regular masseur was out, so he had to use a different masseur, and this one was a girl, which makes Carrie super upset because she feels like it's a form of cheating to let someone of the opposite sex rub up on your body like that, and Tim thinks it's ridiculous, and a massage is a massage no matter who's giving it to you. Steve, Tim and Carrie want to know, whose side are you on?
2: Well, I mean, if he went to a place called Happy Endings Massage Parlor, sure, I could see that being a problem.
1: Right.
2: But when he has a man rubbing up and down on him, do you have homoerotic terror dreams about this? Like, I mean, it has to go both ways. You know, it's like, I can't believe you're letting a man touch you. Like, that means you're gay. Just the same way that letting a woman give you a massage would mean you're totally into her. It's stupid. A massage, if it's a proper massage, it's right. Therapeutic. He gets one every Tuesday. A right. Massage is a massage. I've had many a massage from both men and women.
1: Right.
2: And all I care about is, was it a good massage or not? Was the pressure appropriate? Did I get what I was looking for? How right. good was the sex? That's what I'm asking. No, wait, sorry. No, not that. Scratch that last part.
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0: Queen was Somebody to Love on Steve Gorman Rocks from 1977's A Day at the Races. As just gorgeous a song as any. I mean, I wish I could go back and hear that song again for the first time. Just the gospel chorus at the very top of the song, the breakdown and the haunting where they're just repeating, need somebody to love, I need that build, the voices raising to a crescendo. That is as good, that is as pure, that is as perfect as rock or pop music gets. Thank you, Freddie Mercury.
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0: Deep Purple with a song I like to call Smoke on the Water. 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
1: Where is that accent from?
0: I like adding an H occasionally where it's not welcome. Water. Hey, Steve Gorman Sports is coming up in just a few minutes. Sports. And of course, music history, a history lesson coming up later this hour. But right now, let's jump right back into the music with Van Halen.
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1: Steve Gorman Sports. The World Cup starts this week in the United States of America. I've been a card-carrying soccer jerk for as long as I can remember. And I say that because in the 70s and 80s, if you were obsessed with soccer, you had a chip on your shoulder about it. I grew up as a kid looking at friends at school thinking, you guys aren't cool. You don't even realize soccer's the greatest game on the planet. I came to it naturally. It was just the first Little League sport I ever played. My brother Doug is 2 years older than me, and he played soccer. So I looked at him and said, okay, I'll play too. I was 6 years old the first time I played on a soccer team. And I can remember very clearly that my coach really didn't know what he was doing. He was just a dad, had one ball and 22 kids, and had us running around a field without any rhyme or reason. But that's all it took. I fell in love with the game. The World Cup in America, 32 years ago in 1994, I couldn't believe it was happening. It was like a pipe dream from my childhood. Now, I watch games from all over the world live every week of the year. The future I couldn't have imagined possible when I was a kid is now just another day in front of the TV, and I'm thrilled about it. Tune in, watch the greatest sporting event the world has to offer for the next month. You won't regret it. 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
22: I'm meteorologist Laura Lockwood with your KX 92 weatherology forecast. 56 tonight under mainly clear skies, southwesterly winds 8 to 15 miles per hour. Overcast skies tomorrow, chance of rain showers, high temperatures reach up to 71. Lows dip down to about 53 tomorrow night, slight chance of thunderstorms. Bright sunshine Friday with a high of 77, 68 Saturday. I'm meteorologist Laura Lockwood on KX 92, currently 75.
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0: Whatever, Steve's a rock star. He's played with Aerosmith, AC/DC, Metallica, blah, blah, blah, boring. But have you heard his impression of Steven Tyler?
23: You want to get out there and give it to him tonight, baby? Come on!
0: Now that's the goods right there. This is Steve Gorman Rocks.

0: Journey with Lights on Steve Gorman Rocks. My favorite band as a senior in high school was U2. They released their third album early 1983, War, an all-time banger. Here's the lead single, New Year's Day.
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0: New Year's Day from U2 on Steve Gorman Rocks. I thought U2 was huge in 1983. I mean, in my mind back then, if you had three records out, you had to be a huge band. They weren't. They were acting really big. They always acted like they were the biggest band in the world long before they were. But it wasn't too long before they had to drop the act and just simply be the biggest band in the world. From the release of War to the release of Joshua Tree 4 years later, they went from A to Z and back again. Still one of the biggest bands that has ever been. And arguably the greatest career ever. Four members, no changes since they were all 15 and 16 years old. That's living life right. Here's Skid Row, I Remember You.
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Hey, you. Yeah, you with the radio on. Your neighbor's called. Crank up the music. They can't hear Steve Gorman rock.

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1: It's June 10th, April time for a music history lesson. Let's look back.
2: Let's go.
1: On this day in 1983, Stevie Nicks released her second studio album, solo album, The Wild Heart. It features Stand Back, a fairly iconic tune in rock music history. On this day in 1977, Joe Strummer and Topper Hedden from The Clash were fined by a London court for spray painting graffiti on a brick wall in London. I'll give you one guess as to what they wrote on the wall.
2: If they're guys, they probably just drew a picture of a penis, because that's all guys do with spray paint. Right?
1: Close. They wrote the words, The Clash. On this day in 1975, the Eagles released their fourth studio album, One of These Nights, which features that song. Features Lion Eyes and Take It to the Limit. That's the album when everybody went, these guys are pretty good singers. And finally, on this day in 2002, Marley Gorman was born.
2: Aww. Congratulations.
1: I do what I can.
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6: Steve Gorman rocks, yeah. Bigfoot. I saw him. He's here in the woods of Michigan. Oh, by the way, it's Gonzo from Saginaw, Michigan.
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0: Poison, every rose has its thorn. On Steve Gorman Rocks, Brett Michaels wrote that song on the road, called home, his girlfriend answered, and he heard a guy's voice in the background. He realized, oh, my girl's cheating on me. And his dream of being in a successful touring act had come true. That was the rose. But then the thorn was recognizing, well, there's always a price to be paid somewhere. In his case, it was very personal. A betrayal from his girlfriend. But the truth is, every musician understands that the rose has a thorn. Usually it's like this. You get on the road, you're living your dream, and eventually you wear down and you get homesick. You just can't wait to get home. And then you get home, and after a few weeks, you're thinking about the road, and you miss the road. And what you realize, hopefully sooner than later, is you're always going to be a little bit sad. You're going to miss home when you're touring. You're going to miss the road when you're home. If you can make peace with that, well, then you got a shot at sticking around for a while.
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0: Dire Straits, Sultans of Swing on Steve Gorman Rocks. One of my favorite bands, and in fact, the biggest English band of the 1980s in terms of albums and tickets sold. But that's a story for another day, because April, apparently you have a question. What's on your mind?
1: You know your album, America, the one with the cover that's like kind of the crotch shot with the American flag Speedo and the hair sticking out of the sides, and it's a close-up crotch shot, right?
0: Yes.
1: Did your mom or your parents or family ever like say, Steve, what are you doing? Like, what's going on?
0: They never said that, because I had nothing to do with that cover. That picture was on the cover of the July 1976 Hustler magazine. That's where that came from. It was not my choice. In fact, I lobbied and fought hard against that being the album cover, just because it was so confusing. I'm not afraid or offended by the sight of pubic hair, but I didn't think it made any sense to have that on our album cover. It was very detrimental. I mean, it killed the album sales, because a lot of the big stores wouldn't carry it until we came up with an alternate cover. And so we lost a lot of momentum.
1: What would be really cool if you do like a recreation of it, but with like kind of gray hair coming out the side, like 30 years later, the Black Crowes are back.
0: Well, you know what? Why don't you call them and suggest that, April? And I wish you the best of luck.
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0: Guns N' Roses with Patience on Steve Gorman Rocks. That came out in 1989 on the EP GNR Lies. There were four acoustic songs on that record that everybody paid a lot of attention to. And it's sad because the other four songs on the backside of that record were taken from a live gig Guns N' Roses played before they were famous, before they even had a record deal. So you had a really clear image of the two sides of Guns N' Roses. The punk energy slash hard rock version of the unsigned Sunset Strip band with the far more mature and still very edgy acoustic version of the band that had developed since they became world beaters a couple years earlier. GNR Lies gets overlooked in the conversation about Appetite for Destruction and then Use Your Illusion 1 and 2, but it really shouldn't. If you haven't listened to that thing lately, take it for a spin. It's pretty great.
1: When you wanna rock, KX92.
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22: I'm meteorologist Laura Lockwood with your KX 92 weatherology forecast. 56 tonight under mainly clear skies, southwesterly winds 8 to 15 miles per hour. Overcast skies tomorrow, chance of rain showers, high temperatures reach up to 71. Lows dip down to about 53 tomorrow night, slight chance of thunderstorms. Bright sunshine Friday with a high of 77, 68 Saturday. I'm meteorologist Laura Lockwood on KX 92. Right now, it's 72 degrees.
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0: Tom Petty and the Heartbreakers, Don't Come Around Here No More on Steve Gorman Rocks. Working with Dave Stewart from Eurythmics, when he was the new kid on the scene, the biggest new wave explosion was his band Eurythmics. The biggest band on planet Earth when they got together, however, was this group, The Police. This is Synchronicity 2.
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0: Police with Synchronicity 2 on Steve Gorman Rocks. The drummer for the Police, Stuart Copeland, very famously had an older brother named Miles Copeland. Miles Copeland started a record company called IRS Records. He paid for Stuart's band, the Police, to record their first album. When Miles Copeland heard the record, he said, oh, wait, this is going to be too big for my little label. I need to get you a proper big-time record company. And he took them to A&M Records. That, my friends, is a brother looking out for a brother. The band Lynyrd Skynyrd was led by Ronnie Van Zant. Ronnie Van Zant had a brother named Donnie. And when he put a band together, you know Ronnie backed him and put that band on the map with record companies. From Ronnie's Lynyrd Skynyrd to Donnie's 38 Special. Here's Hold On Loosely.
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0: 38 special, Hold On Loosely on Steve Gorman Rocks. There's a lot of things we hold on to loosely in our life, and sometimes a little too loosely, and we leave them behind in Ubers. Uber just put out their list of the things left behind in their cars last year. Now, the top 10 things all kind of check out: phones, cameras, books, wallets, jewelry, things that I think people don't recognize or notice when they've slipped out of a pocket or fallen off a wrist. But there's some things people left behind that I'm curious as to how they could have. Things like a burrito steamer, a live pet turtle, a jar of oysters, a WWE championship belt. First of all, who's walking around with that belt? And secondly, who's forgetting about it when they hop out of a car? I guess all I'm trying to say is, remember, when you're getting out of that Uber, don't leave your live turtle and your WWE belt behind.
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0: Bon Jovi with the song Runaway on Steve Gorman Rocks. April Rose, that song played a large part in Bon Jovi's early success. And in fact, that's the song that put him on the map in New York City for the first time, but maybe not in the way you imagine it would have been. You know, normally a guy has a record company that takes his song around to radio stations and says, hey, check this new band we signed. That wasn't the case at all. Listen to Jon Bon Jovi himself. He's going to explain how he finally got on the air in New York City.
1: I was frustrated because Runaway, one of the many songs I'd written and recorded by that point, got no response from any record company I'd sent it to. But one day it hit me and I thought, who is the loneliest man in the record business? The DJ. So I went to a brand new radio station in New York. It was called WAPP. It was so new that, thank the Lord, they didn't have a receptionist. And that is probably the key to my success. I was able to walk in and knock on the DJ's booth.
0: I love that Bon Jovi just took the initiative and got into a guy's face and appealed to that guy's power. Like, hey, man, you break me, you get the credit.
2: I mean, if I were the DJ, Bon Jovi shows up in his leather pants and does that little hair flip he does, I would play whatever he wants.
0: Yeah, make no mistake, it's all about the leather chaps and the frosted tips on Bon Jovi's mid-80s hair. That's the kind of thing you can build a career on. That's the kind of foundation with which empires are forged.
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0: TNT, AC/DC, on Steve Gorman Rock. Steve, I got to give you a choice, okay? If you could go back in time and be the drummer for AC/DC or stay your course and do and end up everything that has actually happened, would you give it all up to be the drummer for AC/DC?
1: I guess that would mean I'd have to have a pretty convincing fake Australian accent or they'd see right through me. I'd have to be a lot shorter because those guys are tiny and they wouldn't want some 6'3" monster looming over them in photographs. So let's see, would I give up my American birthright? Would I be Australian? Would I be a foot shorter? And who am I kidding? Of course I would.
0: Is that a thing where guys, like, if you're really tall, do they want you to, like, shorten up in photos and stuff? Like, they're like, oh, you go in the back, or, oh, Steve, why don't you sit down at your drum kit so, you know, everyone looks the same height?
1: The bassist in Nirvana is like 6'6 or 6'7.
0: Whoa.
1: And you'll notice a lot of photos. He doesn't look that much taller than Kurt and Dave Grohl.
0: Right.
1: He's definitely, you know, squatting down a little bit, or they're standing on a box, or who knows what right. they're doing. But oftentimes, you know, if you see live footage, sometimes you're like, oh my God, look how tall that guy is. But yeah, they did a pretty good job of keeping that from being too much of a distraction, generally speaking, in the photos.
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1: Steve Gorman Sports. The World Cup starts this week in the United States of America. I've been a card-carrying soccer jerk for as long as I can remember. And I say that because in the 70s and 80s, if you were obsessed with soccer, you had a chip on your shoulder about it. I grew up as a kid looking at friends at school thinking, you guys aren't cool. You don't even realize soccer's the greatest game on the planet. I came to it naturally. It was just the first Little League sport I ever played. My brother Doug is 2 years older than me, and he played soccer. So I looked at him and said, okay, I'll play too. I was 6 years old the first time I played on a soccer team. And I can remember very clearly that my coach really didn't know what he was doing. He was just a dad, had one ball and 22 kids, and had us running around a field without any rhyme or reason. But that's all it took. I fell in love with the game. The World Cup in America, 32 years ago in 1994, I couldn't believe it was happening. It was like a pipe dream from my childhood. Now, I watch games from all over the world live every week of the year. The future I couldn't have imagined possible when I was a kid is now just another day in front of the TV, and I'm thrilled about it. Tune in, watch the greatest sporting event the world has to offer for the next month. You won't regret it. 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
26: I'm meteorologist Laura Lockwood with your KX 92 weatherology forecast. 56 tonight under mainly clear skies, southwesterly winds 8 to 15 miles per hour. Overcast skies tomorrow, chance of rain showers, high temperatures reach up to 71. Lows dip down to about 53 tomorrow night, slight chance of thunderstorms. Bright sunshine Friday with a high of 77, 68 Saturday. I'm meteorologist Laura Lockwood on KX 92, currently 70.
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0: Metallica, Nothing Else Matters on Steve Gorman Rocks. April Rose has Classic Rock Rewind coming up in a few minutes. But first, let's go to Seymour, Indiana, the home of John Mellencamp. This is R-O-C-K in the USA.
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1: On this day, way back in 1966, Janis Joplin made her live singing debut with the band Big Brother and Holding Company at the famed Avalon Ballroom in San Francisco. Now, Janis had played as a folk singer around town and in coffee houses, but her sound was a perfect match for the Big Brother band. She transformed from a Texas folk singer to rock and roll, bringing another level to her performance on stage. Now, she stayed with the band until she was noticed at the Monterey Pop Festival in 1967, a year later, and decided to go off to be a star in her own right. Tragically, her solo run was cut short when she passed away in 1970 at the young age of 27. Of course, we remember Janis for her rock and roll spirit, which all started on this day when she first hit the spotlight. That's your Classic Rock Rewind. I'm April Rose, and this is Steve Gorman Rocks.
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You're listening to Steve Gorman Rocks, a show hosted by a real rock star who partied so hard in the 90s he's still hungover. But don't worry, this doesn't hinder Steve's ability to do his job. Sort of. We convinced him that loud rock music is the only cure to a hangover. You're welcome.

0: Def Leppard, Bring It On the Heartbreak on Steve Gorman Rocks. Def Leppard guitarist Phil Collin gave an interview recently, and he was asked, hey, what was that whole thing where you and Glenn Danzig had a big fight at a festival in Europe? And Phil Collin had to explain a couple things. First of all, there was a dust-up backstage at a festival in 1993, but it wasn't Phil Collin. It was the other guitarist, Vivian Campbell. Vivian and Glenn Danzig had words. And I know that because my former band, the Black Crowes, was on the bill that day. We were there. And words spread like wildfire. Oh, my God. Vivian Campbell and Glenn Danzig just had a fight. And we were like, wait, what? We couldn't believe it. Vivian Campbell's the nicest guy in the world. Glenn Danzig's kind of a surly dude, big muscle bro. And we couldn't believe the word was that Vivian Campbell punched him and knocked him right down. And we found out a little later, no, it really wasn't that big a deal. There were some words exchanged, tempers flared, but nothing happened. But man, I really loved the first version of that story where Vivian Campbell was knocking Glenn Danzig to the ground. It just seems so funny to me. Of course, the best things in life are always too good to be true.
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0: Journey Don't Stop Believin' on Steve Gorman Rocks. On this day 19 years ago, 2007, that song was played during the last few minutes of the final episode of The Sopranos. Remember that? The finale where Tony Soprano gets whacked and that song is playing? 19 years. I remember that like it was yesterday. My wife and I were waiting all week for the final episode. We watched it breathlessly, and then boom, the show ends. The screen goes to black. The song is cut out. Silence for 10 seconds. We couldn't believe what we had just seen. And within a few days, every chart in the world had a new number one. Don't Stop Believing exploded 26 years after it was originally released, all because of the final episode of The Sopranos. 19 years ago, man, in a flash.
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0: Guns N' Roses' November Rain kicking off the fifth and final hour of a Wednesday night of Steve Gorman Rocks. We still have Tom Petty, Poison, Queen, Kiss, AC/DC, Van Halen. We've also got Collective Soul right here from the first album, 1994's Hints, Allegations, and Things Unsaid. Shine.
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0: Steve Gorman Ross is interrupting the music for an important story from a listener.
1: Just a story about how exes got revenges on their boyfriends from the 80s. Boyfriend's cheating on her. She leaves him. Before she leaves his apartment, she picks up the telephone, dials the Tokyo Weather Service, leaves the phone off the hook. He gets to pick up the tab.
0: Revenge of the 80s. 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

0: It's time for Questionable Wisdom on Steve Gorman Rocks. Here's April Rose with tonight's question.
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2: Oh, nothing would make me happier than to resolve Tim and Carrie's marital problems.
1: Okay, here's the deal. They've been married for about 9 years, and last Tuesday, Tim went and got a massage like he does every Tuesday, but this time, his regular masseur was out, so he had to use a different masseur, and this one was a girl, which makes Carrie super upset because she feels like it's a form of cheating to let someone of the opposite sex rub up on your body like that, and Tim thinks it's ridiculous, and a massage is a massage no matter who's giving it to you. Steve, Tim and Carrie want to know, whose side are you on?
2: Well, I mean, if he went to a place called Happy Endings Massage Parlor, sure, I could see that being a problem.
1: Right.
2: But when he has a man rubbing up and down on him, do you have homoerotic terror dreams about this? Like, I mean, it has to go both ways, you know? It's like, I can't believe you're letting a man touch you. Like, that means you're gay. Just the same way that letting a woman give you a massage would mean you're totally into her. It's stupid. A massage, if it's a proper massage, it's right. Therapeutic. He gets one every Tuesday. A massage is a massage. I've had many a massage from both men and women.
1: Right.
2: And all I care about is, was it a good massage or not? Was the pressure appropriate? Did I get what I was looking for? How good was the sex? That's what I'm asking. No, wait, sorry. No, not that. Scratch that last part.
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17: I'm meteorologist Laura Lockwood with your KX 92 weatherology forecast. 56 tonight under mainly clear skies, southwesterly winds 8 to 15 miles per hour. Overcast skies tomorrow, chance of rain showers, high temperatures reach up to 71. Lows dip down to about 53 tomorrow night, slight chance of thunderstorms. Bright sunshine Friday with a high of 77, 68 Saturday. I'm meteorologist Laura Lockwood on KX 92. Right now, 66.
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0: Yeah, our host Steve Gorman, he's an actual rock star. And yeah, April Rose, well, she's a Maxim model, but...
18: Stop bragging. They already know that Steve Gorman Rocks is the best show in town.
0: Fine. Can I at least tell them we play the best rock music in town?
18: No, keep it simple.
0: Fine, whatever. Now, back to Steve Gorman Rocks.

0: Poison, Nothing But a Good Time from 1988 on Steve Gorman Rocks, 8 years after Queen released The Game, which provided them with their last big commercial success in the United States. From that album, here's bassist John Deacon's Another One Bites the Dust.
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0: Queen, Another One Bites the Dust on Steve Gorman Rocks. I remember the stories hitting, you know, Rolling Stone magazine and other magazines and rock radio that Kiss was going to come out with a new record and they weren't wearing the makeup anymore. And we couldn't believe it. I mean, Kiss had only been around a decade or so and only been hugely successful for 7 or 8 years. But what do you mean they're not going to wear makeup? How's that possible? The band recognized they needed a reboot, a rebranding, if you will. And I still remember the day I saw the video for this song, and there they were, no makeup. And I thought, they probably should have stuck to the makeup. It was just too weird. I didn't want to see those faces without the makeup. And it worked out okay. They eventually went back to square one, and everybody was happier. Here's Lick It Up.
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1: It's June 10th, April time for a music history lesson. Let's look back.
2: Let's go.
1: On this day in 1983, Stevie Nicks released her second studio album, solo album, The Wild Heart. It features Stand Back, a fairly iconic tune in rock music history. Woo! On this day in 1977, Joe Strummer and Topper Hedden from The Clash were fined by a London court for spray painting graffiti on a brick wall in London. I'll give you one guess as to what they wrote on the wall.
2: If they're guys, they probably just drew a picture of a penis, because that's all guys do with spray paint. Right?
1: Close. They wrote the words, The Clash. On this day in 1975, the Eagles released their fourth studio album, One of These Nights, which features that song. Also features Lion Eyes and Take It to the Limit. That's the album when everybody went, these guys are pretty good singers. And finally, on this day in 2002, Marley Gorman was born.
2: Oh, congratulations.
1: I do what I can.
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0: Start Me Up, the Rolling Stones on Steve Gorman Rocks, a song recorded in 1977 but not released until 1981 because they forgot about
1: what?
0: It.
1: Only the Rolling Stones can have that excuse. Like,
0: that's
1: I get
0: true.
1: It, and I'm not mad about it.
0: So many songs in the vault. One day Keith is going back through old tapes. He goes, oh, that's pretty good, isn't it? Like, yeah, Keith, it was pretty good. Tomorrow's going to be pretty good,
1: right?
0: Because Thursday night means five more hours of great tunes with April Rose and myself. Same time, same place. We'll talk to you then.
1: See you then.
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1: Hi. Yeah, I'm calling about my son. 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
2: 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Tell me a little more about what's going on.
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5: I'm meteorologist Alora Lockwood with your KX92 weatherology forecast. 56 overnight under mainly clear skies. Winds out of the southwest 5 to 10 miles per hour. Chance of rain showers Thursday. High temperatures reach up to 71. Lows level off around 53. Thursday night, slight chance for storms. High temperatures reach up to 77 Friday under clear skies. 68 Saturday. I'm meteorologist Alora Lockwood on KX92. Currently 61.
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3: I'm meteorologist Laura Lockwood with your KX92 weatherology forecast. Lows will be off around 56 overnight under mainly clear skies. Southwesterly winds 5 to 10 miles per hour. Highs level off around 71. Thursday, chance for storms. Mainly clear skies. Thursday night, slight chance for storms. Lows dip down to about 53. Clear skies. Friday, with highs around 77. 68 Saturday. I'm meteorologist Laura Lockwood on KX92. Right now, it's 57 degrees.
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1: I'm meteorologist Laura Lockwood with your KX92 weatherology forecast. Lows level off around 56. Overnight, under partly cloudy skies, southwesterly winds 5 to 10 miles per hour. Chance of thunderstorms Thursday, daytime highs approaching 70, overcast skies. Slight chance for storms Thursday night, 54. Bright sunshine Friday with highs around 77. 68 Saturday. I'm meteorologist Laura Lockwood on KX92. Currently 61.
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1: I'm meteorologist Laura Lockwood with your KX92 weatherology forecast. Partly cloudy skies overnight with a low of 56. Southwesterly winds 5 to 10 miles per hour. Cloudy skies expected Thursday. Chance of thunderstorms. Daytime highs approaching 70. Slight chance for storms. Thursday night, lows around 54. High temperatures reach up to 77. Friday, under sunny skies. 68 Saturday. I'm meteorologist Ulora Lockwood on KX92. Right now, 59.
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Hey, I'm Steve Gorman. This is the show that brings you lots of great, insightful stories behind the scenes of all the great tunes and the bands that gave them to us. 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
1: I'm meteorologist Laura Lockwood with your KX 92 weatherology forecast. Partly cloudy skies overnight with a low of 56. Southwesterly winds 5 to 10 miles per hour. Cloudy skies expected Thursday. Chance of thunderstorms. Daytime highs approaching 70. Slight chance for storms. Thursday night, lows around 54. High temperatures reach up to 77. Friday, under sunny skies. 68 Saturday. I'm meteorologist Ulora Lockwood on KX 92. Right now, 59.
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how far off I sat and wondered. Started humming a song from 1962. Ain't it funny how the night moves?

KX 92, Bob Seger and the Silver Bullet Band with the title track of the Night Moves album. Good morning, everybody. I'm Michael Wright. The weekend getting closer. No watches, no warnings, no advisories. Things getting much cooler. Cloud cover today. There is a chance of scattered showers and thunderstorms. There is some light to moderate rain sitting off to our west and southwest. We'll keep our eye on that for you. Only 69 for the high temp today. We're at 58 right now. Southwest winds 7 miles an hour. Leave it right here. Your complete KX 92 weatherology forecast. That's coming up in just moments. We'll hear from Van Halen later on this hour. Also Nirvana. Right now, the Marshall Tucker Band on KX 92.

0: 92 still sounds great to this very day, back to 1972. Chicago off their fifth album, Chicago 5. Saturday in the Park, it's a KX92 Super 70s classic. Solemn Lutheran Church in Kensington is celebrating their 150-year anniversary coming up on Sunday. 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KX92 keeps you connected. We've got your KX92 weatherology forecast set to roll next. We're also going to hear from Yes.
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3: I'm meteorologist Laura Lockwood with your KX92 weatherology forecast brought to you by Egg Country. Cloudy skies expected today with a chance for storms. Daytime highs approaching 69, southwest winds 8 to 15 miles per hour. Mainly clear skies tonight, slight chance for storms, lows level off around 54. Ample sunshine expected tomorrow, highs level off around 77. I'm meteorologist Laura Lockwood on KX92. Right now, it's 61 degrees.
0: 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Southwest winds 7 miles an hour and a classic from Yes on KX92.

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We roll out all the great tunes and even toss in a few tracks that maybe you haven't heard in a while. 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And yes, we love sports, too. So join us. 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

0: KX92, Tommy Two-Tone, 867-5309. That's Jenny's number. It's a KX92 80s classic track. The Brandon Evansville High School baseball team and the New York Mills High School baseball team both beginning state tournament play. Both are going to play in St. Cloud at Faber Field. Brandon Evansville at 6. And I do believe New York Mills at 9 o'clock tonight. Brandon Evansville with the number 6 seed in the 1A bracket. New York Mills with the number 8 seed. Best of luck to both teams. Also, the Minnesota Twins continuing play against Detroit. Another American League Central Series. We'll find out how last night's game turned out. The NBA Finals continued last night in New York. We'll see how that game turned out. Stanley Cup Finals continue. Is it tonight? Believe so. Those stories and whatever else we can find for you, we'll dig it up and pass it along in the sports update right around 6:15. Your KX92 weatherology forecast and AC/DC coming right up.
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5: I'm meteorologist Laura Lockwood with your KX92 weatherology forecast brought to you by Egg Country. Cloudy skies expected today with a chance for storms. Daytime highs approaching 69, southwest winds 8 to 15 miles per hour. Mainly clear skies tonight, slight chance for storms, lows level off around 54. Ample sunshine expected tomorrow, highs level off around 77. I'm meteorologist Laura Lockwood on KX92. Right now, it's 61 degrees.
0: And a bit of a slight breeze out of the south, 10 miles an hour. You ought to see the great big blob of ugliness that's on the radar screen down around where Iowa, Nebraska, and Missouri all come together. No, thank you. We're not even close to that. Here's AC/DC on KX92.

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X92. We're rocking your morning. We've got Jackson coming up next in the newsroom, ready to go with our first local and regional update of the morning. Here's Van Halen.

0: KX92 classic Van Halen, one from their second album, came out back in 1979. The album cleverly called Van Halen 2. It's 5:58, 2 minutes away from 6, into the newsroom on this Thursday morning, filling in for Mark Anthony, who's still going to be off for a couple of days. Jackson is here. Jackson, good morning to you.
1: Morning, Michael. In the news, after that storm yesterday, it was reported a 78-year-old male was located pinned under a tree in the city of Brandon. Douglas County Sheriff's Office, Brandon Fire Department, first responders, and North Ambulance responded. Life-saving measures were attempted, but the male party was pronounced deceased on scene. No further details being released while family is being notified. REA crews are back at it bright and early this morning, joined by utility crews from ALP, Lake Region Electric Cooperative, and Traverse Electric Cooperative. Approximately 3,000 accounts remain without power across the region. Crews continuing to clear trees, replace broken poles, and repair damaged power lines. And while this is time-consuming, they are making progress. Every repair brings more members back online, and they appreciate your patience. In Hoffman yesterday, the storm causing widespread damage, including a train derailment, overturned campers and mobile homes, down power lines, and trees falling onto buildings and vehicles. And water and sewer services continued to operate normally, however, and there are still a few customers in the Hoffman area without power. And again, they appreciate your patience. In the sports world, the Vikings quarterback competition is intensifying. Minicamp at TCO Performance Center in Eagan, Kyler Murray and J.J. McCarthy dividing reps evenly between the two. McCarthy says with every rep, he's getting better and his confidence continues to build. Murray says he's still learning the offense, and that's the hardest part. So tomorrow's the last day of minicamp, and that's the story there.
0: So what you're saying is it's going to be another interesting upcoming Minnesota Vikings football season.
1: As always.
0: Yeah, so we didn't say great, we said interesting, exactly, which is usually the case there. What's the weather going to turn out to be like today?
1: Well, weather's going to be cloudy, lots cooler, high 69 today. There is still a chance for some scattered shower and thunderstorm activity. A chance of scattered showers early tonight, then becoming mostly clear, very comfortable, low 54 for sleeping. Mostly sunny, breezy, warmer tomorrow. Look for high around 77, and those winds probably 10 to 20 out of the west.
0: All right, we're at 60 in the Lakes area now. Wind out of the southwest, 8 miles an hour. State tournament play for the Brandon Evansville Chargers baseball team getting underway later on this evening. They'll be at Faber Field in St. Cloud. They've got the number 6 seed in the bracket. They're going up against number 3 seed Southridge. Also on the outer fringes of the KX92 listening area, also in the 1A bracket, the New York Mills Eagles, they're also in state tournament play. They'll play at 9 o'clock tonight, also at Faber Field in St. Cloud, up against top seed Medalia. That'll be a tough game there, but right. Best of luck to both teams right
1: yes,
0: here
1: sir.
0: In the KX92 listening area in state tournament play. You got to love that. A little bit later on this morning, we'll give away some more tickets to the Alexandria Shrine Circus that's coming up on Friday, June 19th at the Douglas County Fairgrounds, 3 p.m. and 7 p.m., so plenty of things to look forward to around here, just like always. It's 6:01. Let's bring on this Thursday workday.
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0: Maniacs 92 Cinderella from their 1986 release. Night Songs, 6:10. 10 minutes past 6, let's bring everybody up to date now with a sports update. Local sports, as we mentioned, the Brandon Evansville Chargers baseball team beginning state tournament play tonight. They've got the number 6 seed in the 1A bracket. They'll face number 3 seed Southridge. 6 p.m. Faber Field in St. Cloud, the best of luck to the Chargers. Meanwhile, another team within the outer fringes of the KX92 listening area are headed to the state tournament as well. Also in the 1A bracket, the New York Mills Eagles. They've got the number 8 seed in the bracket. They're up against top seed Medillia, 9 p.m. also at Faber Field in St. Cloud. The Minnesota Twins ended their 3-game losing skid as their 3-game American League Central Series on the road against Detroit continued last night, 6-4 win. They also racked up 12 hits in the process, Byron Buxton and Alex Jackson collecting 2 hits apiece. Buxton also hit his 20th home run of the season. That ties him for third best in the majors. Former Wilmer Stingers player Brooks Lee was 1-for-3. He's batting .243. The series wraps up with a noon start time today. Zebby Matthews getting the start for the Twins. He's 2-3 with an ERA of 4.15. They'll enter the game in third in the division. They've got a 2.5-game lead over Detroit and Kansas City. They're tied for fourth, or depending on how you look at it, last with Kansas City. They're 5.5 behind Cleveland, who have slipped into second. They're 6 behind the White Sox for first. The other American League winners last night, the White Sox, Tampa Bay, the Yankees, Baltimore, Texas, Anaheim, and the Athletics. The National League winners were San Francisco, San Diego, Miami, Pittsburgh, St. Louis, Colorado, and Philadelphia. And the NBA Finals continued last night as the New York Knicks win it in New York at Madison Square Garden with a tip-in with 1.2 seconds to go. 107-106 the final. They go up 3-1 over San Antonio. Former Minnesota Timberwolves star Karl Anthony Towns with 13 points in the game. Coming up next, your KX92 weatherology forecast. And from the album Slow Hand, we'll hear from Eric Clapton.
1: Hi there, it's Johnny Rocket again, and I've got some exciting news. 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
15: I'm meteorologist Alora Lockwood with your KX 92 weatherology forecast. Chance of thunderstorms today, otherwise cloudy skies expected. Daytime highs approaching 69, southwesterly winds 8 to 15 miles per hour. Mainly clear skies tonight, slight chance for storms, lows dip down to about 54. Ample sunshine expected tomorrow, highs level off around 77. I'm meteorologist Alora Lockwood on KX92. Right now, 59.
0: And wind out of the southwest, 10 miles an hour, a little bit of rain off to our south.
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0: Hits 92. They provided all the music for the Eddie and the Cruisers motion picture soundtrack back in 1984. John Cafferty and the Beaver Brown Band from Eddie and the Cruisers on the Dark Side. It's a KX 92 80s classic track. 6:29, checking in with Jackson in the newsroom once again, filling in for Mark Anthony. Jackson, good morning to you.
1: Morning, Michael, and everybody. In the news, some areas of southwest and west central Minnesota cleaning up from this morning's storm, yesterday morning severe storms. National Weather Service meteorologist Jacob Beitlich says they were fast moving and with strong winds, observed gusts of 60, 70, and even a few 80 miles an hour. Douglas County Emergency Management says crews and law enforcement are removing down trees and cleaning up other debris, and no injuries being reported. However, Wednesday morning, it was reported a 78-year-old male was pinned under a tree in the city of Brandon. Douglas County Sheriff's Office with the Brandon Fire Department, Brandon First Responders, and North Ambulance responded to the scene. Life-saving measures were attempted, but the male party was pronounced deceased on scene. And while the case remains under investigation, the cause of death appears to be accidental. And officials say a Grant County train derailed following yesterday's strong storms. The train in Hoffman came off the tracks early Wednesday morning amid a powerful storm. Canadian Pacific Kansas City Railway says it happened about 2:15 a.m. with a total of 21 cars involved. Care 11 meteorologist John Ziegler said wind gusts reached up to 80 miles an hour in Grant County. Canadian Pacific said there were no injuries from the derailment. And REA crews are back at it today, joined by utility crews from ALP Utilities, Lake Region Electric Cooperative, and Traverse Electric Cooperative. REA thanks them for their assistance as restoration efforts continue across their service territory. Approximately 3,000 accounts remain without power across the region. And there is your news.
0: And how about the weather?
1: Well, the weather says much more manageable today. Still a chance of scattered showers and thunderstorms. Otherwise, just cloudy, high 69. Chance of scattered showers early tonight, then clearing with a low of 54, and then mostly sunny tomorrow, breezy, highs around 77 degrees for your Friday.
0: We are at 59 in the Lakes area now. South wind 9 miles an hour. Once I got home from work yesterday, picked up several moderately large limbs that were blowing off my tree. My maple tree in the front yard is slowly disintegrating itself with each and every passing storm. But a few of those. And
1: about
0: now
1: those
0: I got
1: pines in the back.
0: Right, exactly. They withstood all the wind, no PO'd neighbors or anything like that. So that's a good thing there. But now I got about 1,000 or so twigs to pick up off the lawn. So got stuff going on.
1: Yeah.
0: Also in the news, here's a story out of the UK where a man recently spent $3,348 on a gaming PC. They cost that much? I have no idea.
1: Or more.
0: For his girlfriend of 3 years. She broke up with him the next day.
1: Thanks for the computer.
0: Sure.
1: My man.
0: Under a UK law, a gift is a gift, and ownership goes to the recipient once given. I thought that's the way it is everywhere. Apparently not. The girlfriend admitted she waited to get the gift before breaking up. Oh, I know.
1: It's so hard to do.
0: It's a sad thing. So in this case, apparently, when it comes to this gift, it's not the fault that counts. Here, honey, I love you. Have a PC. It's 6:32.
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0: Talk 92 from the Mission Mechanical Plumbing, Heating, and Air Conditioning Studios. It's Hart from the album Dreamboat Annie. Join the fun of open hockey. 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The Prime West Runestone Community Center, $10 per player. They did it yesterday. They're going to do it again today from 4 till 5:45. And if you want more details on open hockey at the Prime West Runestone Community Center coming up later on this afternoon, just call us. KX92 keeps you connected. 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We'll also hear from Pink Floyd.
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7: They say never judge a book by its cover, but it's true of people as well. Daryl Davis is a good example. If you toured his home, you'd discover an odd collection. He owns over 200 robes and hoods that once belonged to KKK members, the white supremacist group infamous for oppressing and terrorizing black Americans. Given what those garments symbolize, you might assume that Daryl is an advocate for hatred and bigotry. But wait, look deeper. Daryl is actually an African American man who has engaged with countless KKK members over the years, even becoming friends with some of them. When Daryl gets an opportunity to meet these men, he listens with genuine understanding and compassion as they tell their stories. But he also challenges them not to judge a book by its cover. He asks questions like, "Why do you hate me when you've never met me and know nothing about me?" In response, most of the men admit that Daryl is the first black man they'd ever spoken with, and many experience a complete change of heart. To date, over 200 KKK members have left the group behind and surrendered their robes and hoods to Daryl as a symbol of their commitment.

0: 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Sometimes you have to look beneath skin color to discover who a person truly is. For more to help you thrive, go to focusonthefamily.com. I'm Jim Daly.
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3: I'm meteorologist Laura Lockwood with your KX 92 weatherology forecast. Chance of thunderstorms today, otherwise cloudy skies expected. Daytime highs approaching 69, southwesterly winds 8 to 15 miles per hour. Mainly clear skies tonight, slight chance for storms, lows dip down to about 54. Ample sunshine expected tomorrow, highs level off around 77. I'm meteorologist Laura Lockwood on KX 92. Right now, it's 61 degrees

0: Fairfax 92, classic Pink Floyd from The Wall. 6:49, 11 minutes away from 7 o'clock, the Alexandria Shrine Circus 35th Anniversary Edition is coming up at the Douglas County Fairgrounds. 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All right, first caller, 320-763-9274. 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So get on your phone and go for it. We'll hear from ZZ Top next.
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0: 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Mark Anthony on vacation. Jackson is here to fill us in. Jackson, good morning once again.
1: Good morning, Michael. Good morning, everybody. In the news, some areas of southwest and west central Minnesota cleaning up from yesterday's morning severe thunderstorms. National Weather Service meteorologist Jacob Beitlick says they were fast-moving and produced winds of 60, 70, even a few gusts to close to 80 miles an hour, kind of along a line from Lacaparle County up through Alexandria. And Douglas County Emergency Management reporting the crews and law enforcement are still doing some cleanup. No injuries being reported. However, Wednesday morning in Brandon, it was reported a 78-year-old male was pinned under a tree. The Douglas County Sheriff's Office, Brandon Fire Department, Brandon First Responders, and North Ambulance responded. Life-saving measures were attempted, but the male party was pronounced deceased on scene. The case remains under investigation. The cause of death appears to be accidental. REA crews continuing to clean up efforts, joined by utility crews from ALP, from Lake Region Electric, and Traverse Electric. REA says thanks for your assistance. They're continuing to restore service to the area, with this morning approximately 3,000 accounts without power. Crews are continuing to clear those trees and replace broken poles and repair damaged power lines. And they remind you also to assume a downed power line is energized and to stay well away from it. Officials say in Hoffman, a train derailed following yesterday morning's strong storms. Canadian Pacific Kansas City Railway said it happened about 2:15 with a total of 21 cars involved. CARE 11 meteorologist John Ziegler said wind gusts did reach up to 80 miles an hour in Grant County. Canadian Pacific says there were no injuries reported from that derailment. And that's your news. I'm Jackson.
0: And the weather.
1: The weather looks so much better. High 69 today. Cloudy with a chance of scattered showers and thunderstorms. And early tonight, a chance of showers, but then becoming mostly clear. And the low is going to drop to 54. Mostly sunny, breezy, warmer tomorrow. Still nice, 77. Those winds out of the west at about 10 to 20.
0: We're at 60 in the Lakes area now. Wind out of the southwest, 7 miles an hour, 7:01, 1 minute past 7. And for those who fly to get away, this is not going to give you an awful lot of comfort. The headline says, Air Canada pilot busted for flying without a license.
1: Oh, my.
0: The man had flown hundreds of flights with thousands of passengers before he was arrested. He got busted during a pilot audit, which apparently should be done just a little bit more frequently. I'm just saying.
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0: Joining us is KX92 weatherology staff meteorologist Jennifer Wojcicki. A little rain off to our south and much cooler today.
4: It is indeed, yeah. We saw a cold front push through the region, so we're looking at a few scattered areas of showers and thunderstorms still here for today with cloudy skies and a high today getting up right around about the upper 60s only. We should be right around about the mid-70s, so a little below average for this time of the year. Slight chance for showers and storms early on tonight, then decreasing clouds, low near 54. Warmer tomorrow briefly, so it's a quick warm front pushes through. Sunshine high of 77 degrees for your Friday, slight chance for rain in the evening hours. Saturday cooling back down by nearly 10 degrees, another cold front comes through, sunshine breezy high of 68. Sunday, we'll see sunny skies, high of 69. Then Monday, slight chance for rain here late. Blend of clouds and sunshine develops, high around 69. I'm meteorologist Jennifer Wojcicki.
0: And it's okay to take a break from the heat just a little bit, but not too often during the summer months here. Thanks, Jennifer. Have a great day. We'll talk again tomorrow. It's 7:07. We have the birthday club coming up in less than 25 minutes from now. Phone in or text in your birthday greetings. You can do that using the same phone number. That number is 320-763-9274. Call or text 320-763-9274. Send an email if that's easier for you. The email address is kx92@layton.media. Or stop by the bakery deli the next time you're out at Eldon's Fresh Foods. Maybe you're out there later on today. Drop a slip in there. The registration box for the birthday club right on top of the deli case in the bakery deli at Eldon's. And we'll pass along all the birthdays and give away another 8-inch, 2-layer birthday cake from the Bakery Deli at Eldon's, along with a 48-ounce carton of Cedar Crest ice cream. We'll hear from Meatloaf next.
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From the Mission Mechanical Plumbing, Heating, and Air Conditioning Studios, we'll hear from REM this hour. Also, Ozzy. Right now, John Mellencamp.

0: KX 92, rocking the real estate by Joe. Classic rock and roll morning show, John Mellencamp from American Fool. 719, weekend getting closer. I'm Michael Wright. And it says here that Heinz and Heineken are launching a six-pack collaboration for the upcoming World Cup. The new six-pack features five bottles of beer and one ketchup. One bottle of ketchup from Heinz and Heineken. Would you call that the Heineken Party Pack? I have no idea. Coming up next, your KX92 weatherology forecast. We'll also hear from Ozzy.
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13: We'll see a few scattered showers and thunderstorms here for today with cloudy skies, a high in the upper 60s. Tonight, a slight chance for showers and storms early on, decreasing clouds, a low near 54. By Friday, sunny and breezy, high of 77 degrees. Saturday, mostly sunny and a high around 68. Sunday, sunshine, high of 69. I'm meteorologist Jennifer Wojcicki on KX92. Currently, it's 61.
0: Rain off to the south of us, southwest wind 8 miles an hour. 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

0: KX92 from their third album, Women and Children First, came out back in 1980. 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Happy birthday going out to Chloe Lennon. Also, Danielle Wyatt with a birthday today. Steve Grady has a birthday, too. Steve is the winner of today's 8-inch, 2-layer birthday cake from the Bakery Deli at Eldon's, plus a 48-ounce carton of Cedar Crest ice cream. When quality counts, count on Eldon's. Third in Nokomis, Alexandria, happy birthday to everybody else who celebrates one on the 11th of June. 7:34, getting caught up in the newsroom once again with Jackson.
1: In the news, after that storm yesterday, it was reported a 78-year-old male was located pinned under a tree in the city of Brandon. Douglas County Sheriff's Office, Brandon Fire Department, first responders, and North Ambulance responded. Life-saving measures were attempted, but the male party was pronounced deceased on scene. No further details being released while family is being notified. REA crews are back at it bright and early this morning, joined by utility crews from ALP, Lake Region Electric Cooperative, and Traverse Electric Cooperative. Approximately 3,000 accounts remain without power across the region. Crews continuing to clear trees, replace broken poles, and repair damaged power lines. And while this is time-consuming, they are making progress. Every repair brings more members back online, and they appreciate your patience. In Hoffman yesterday, the storm causing widespread damage, including a train derailment, overturned campers and mobile homes, downed power lines, and trees falling onto buildings and vehicles. And water and sewer services continued to operate normally, however, and there are still a few customers in the Hoffman area without power. And again, they appreciate your patience. In the sports world, the Vikings quarterback competition is intensifying. Minicamp at TCO Performance Center in Eagan, Kyler Murray and J.J. McCarthy dividing reps evenly between the two. McCarthy says with every rep, he's getting better and his confidence continues to build. Murray says he's still learning the offense, and that's the hardest part. So tomorrow's the last day of minicamp, and that's the story there. There's your news. I'm Jackson.
0: It's 7:35, your KX92 weatherology forecast. Got a cloudy one and much cooler one on tap today. Chance of scattered showers and thunderstorms. There is a system off to our south. 69 for the high temp today. We'll have a chance of scattered showers early tonight, then becoming mostly clear, about 54 for the low. Tomorrow, mostly sunny. A little on the breezy side, but warmer with a high of 77. Wind out of the west at 10 to 20. Partly cloudy, turning cooler again on Saturday and Sunday. Saturday's high 68, Sunday's high 69. Then Monday, mostly cloudy, small chance of scattered showers. Still a bit on the cool side with a high of 71. 63 in the lakes area now. Southwest wind 9 miles an hour.
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0: X92, rocking out with the Rolling Stones from the album Tattoo You. It's 7:39. 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Coming up next, your KX92 weatherology forecast. 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
1: Tools & More, open Monday through Saturday on Highway 29 North in Alexandria.
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4: I'm meteorologist Jennifer Wojcicki with your KX92 weatherology forecast. We'll see a few scattered showers and thunderstorms here for today with cloudy skies, a high in the upper 60s. Tonight, a slight chance for showers and storms early on, decreasing clouds, a low near 54. By Friday, sunny and breezy, high of 77 degrees. Saturday, mostly sunny and a high around 68. Sunday, sunshine, high of 69. I'm meteorologist Jennifer Wojcicki on KX92. Currently, it's 63.
2: Southwest wind 10 miles.

0: KX92. Oh, no, not the end of the world. REM from the album Document came out back in 1987. It's 7:48. And it's time for the sports update. Local sports, the Brandon Evansville Chargers baseball team beginning state tournament play this evening. They've got the number 6 seed in the 1A bracket. They'll face number 3 seed Southridge. 6 p.m. Faber Field in St. Cloud. The best of luck to the Chargers. Meanwhile, another team within the outer fringes of the KX92 listening area, they're also headed to state tournament play in the 1A bracket. The New York Mills Eagles. They've got the number 8 seed in the bracket. They'll face top seed Medalia. 9 o'clock tonight, also at Faber Field in St. Cloud. The Minnesota Twins ended their 3-game losing skid as their 3-game American League Central Series on the road against Detroit continued with a 6-4 win. They also racked up 12 hits in the process. Byron Buxton and Alex Jackson getting 2 hits apiece. Buxton also hit his 20th home run of the season. That ties him for 3rd best in the majors. Former Wilmer Stingers player Brooks Lee, he was 1-for-3. He's batting .243. The series wraps up with a noon start time today. Zebby Matthews will get the start for the Twins. He's 2-3. His ERA stands at 4.15. They'll enter the game in 3rd in the division. They've got a 2.5 game lead over Detroit and Kansas City. They're tied for 4th, or depending on how you look at it, last with Kansas City. They're 5.5 behind Cleveland, who has slipped to 2nd. 6 behind the White Sox for 1st. The other American League winners last night, the White Sox, Tampa Bay, the Yankees, Baltimore, Texas, Anaheim, and the Athletics. The National League winners were San Francisco, San Diego, Miami, Pittsburgh, St. Louis, Colorado, and Philadelphia. The NBA Finals, they continued last night. In New York, the Knicks win it with a tip-in. With 1.2 seconds to go, 107-106, the final, they go up 3-1 over San Antonio. Former Minnesota Timberwolves star Karl-Anthony Towns had 13 points for the Knicks. The series heads back to San Antonio for Game 5 on Saturday night. And the Stanley Cup Finals continue tonight. The Carolina Hurricanes hosting Game 5 against Vegas. The series is even at 2 games apiece. Coming up next, we'll hear from Hinder. We're moments away from time traveling with Advantage Home Pros.
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0: 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And back in time we go with a show in Finland, Genesis. Launched their reunion tour. That was 19 years ago today. Legendary TV journalist and former NBC news anchor David Brinkley passed away 23 years ago today at the age of 82. American Idol aired for the first time 24 years ago today. The mastermind of the bombing of the Oklahoma City Federal Building, Timothy McVeigh, met his maker via lethal injection. That was 25 years ago today. Best known as Bones McCoy in the original cast of Star Trek. Actor DeForest Kelly, he passed away in 1999 on this day. He was 79. Movie legend John Wayne passed away on this day in 1979. He was 72. And Sir Barton became the first to win the Triple Crown 107 years ago today. There's your time travel for June 11th. 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We've got Jackson filling in for Mark Anthony with us once again. Jackson, what's the latest?
1: Latest in the news around the region, areas of southwest, west central Minnesota still cleaning up from Wednesday morning's severe thunderstorms, including Grant County and Hoffman, where a train derailed after Wednesday morning's powerful storm. Canadian Pacific Kansas City Railway said it happened about 2:15 with a total of 21 cars involved. Meteorologist John Ziegler from CARE 11 said wind gusts reached up to 80 miles an hour in Grant County. Canadian Pacific said there were no injuries from the derailment. It was reported in Brandon Wednesday morning that a 78-year-old male was pinned under a tree. The Douglas County Sheriff's Office, along with the Brandon Fire Department, Brandon First Responders, and North Ambulance, responded to the scene and attempted life-saving measures, but he was pronounced deceased. While the case remains under investigation, the cause of death appears to be accidental. And REA crews are continuing cleanup and service restoration, joined by crews from ALP, Lake Region Electric, and Traverse Electric. This morning, approximately 3,000 accounts remained without power. Crews are continuing to clear those trees and replace broken poles and repair damaged power lines. And Minnesota's Commissioner of Agriculture is encouraged by crop progress across the state. Planting is winding down. Recent moisture is beneficial. And 80% of the crop of corn is rated in good to excellent condition. Soybeans, 98% planted and 77% is called good to excellent. And that's your news.
0: And Jackson will be right back with a look at your KX92 weatherology forecast right after this.
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0: I would say it's going to be a whole lot more comfortable for the next several days here.
1: Yeah, and looking forward to highs of 69 today. Cloudy sky still, though, a chance for scattered showers and thunderstorms later today and into early tonight. But then becoming mostly clear, very comfortable sleeping weather, 54 for the low. Sunny, breezy, warmer tomorrow, 77 degrees for your Friday. Winds will be west at 10 to 20 miles an hour.
0: 63 in the Lakes area now. Southwest wind 10 miles an hour. It's 8:01. Also in the news, you hear about Patrick Mahomes here.
1: No.
0: Recently reworking his contract. The new money on the deal is $239 million. That's new money, which brings the total value of his contract to $504 million. That is an average.
1: Well, he's got to take care of his family.
0: Yeah, exactly. It's an average of $64 million per year, in which he is signed through the 2033 season.
1: So if you divide that by, what is it now, 18 games?
0: Yeah, that just kind of blows my mind just thinking about that. But with a total of $504 million on his contract, we just hope the boy can get by. It's 8:02.
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0: KX92 from the Mission Mechanical Plumbing, Heating, and Air Conditioning Studios. That was the first single they put out when they were formed back in 1969. David Crosby, who passed away, a couple of years ago now. Stephen Stills, Graham Nash. It's 8:18, 18 minutes past 8. 9 a.m. double shots, about 40 minutes or so away from now. Today we're doing two from Three Dog Night. Two more from Sir Elton John. We've got your KX92 weatherology forecast coming right up, and we'll hear from Gordon Lightfoot.
1: Hi there, it's Johnny Rocket again, and I've got some exciting news. The new fireplace project in our family room is done, and it turned out absolutely fantastic. I mean, C&D Granite just hit it out of the park on this one. 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
10: I'm meteorologist Jennifer Wojcicki with your KX92 weatherology forecast. We'll see a few scattered showers and thunderstorms here for today with cloudy skies, a high in the upper 60s. Tonight, a slight chance for showers and storms early on, decreasing clouds, a low near 54. By Friday, sunny and breezy, high of 77 degrees. Saturday, mostly sunny and high around 68. Sunday, sunshine, high of 69. I'm meteorologist Jennifer Wojcicki on KX92. Currently, it's 63.
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0: KX92, Gordon Lightfoot, the real-life story of the wreck of the Edmund Fitzgerald. It's a KX92 Super 70s classic. Jackson, that song just sounds like a stormy, cloudy day on Lake Superior, doesn't it? You can just kind of picture the ship swaying back and forth, tilting from left to right, water coming over the sides. Probably the crew barfing their guts out over the side of the...
1: The captain said, boys, it's been nice to know you.
0: Been nice to know you, that's for sure. It is nice to know you, Jackson. What's making news this time around?
1: Thank you very much. In the news, crews in the area continue to clean up and restore service after Wednesday morning storms. REA crews being helped by crews from ALP, Lake Region Electric, and Travis Electric. As of this morning, about 3,000 accounts remained without power across the REA region. Crews are still replacing broken poles, repairing damaged power lines, clearing trees, and appreciate your patience. Looking for a job in Minnesota just got a little easier. Deed has launched a new and improved online labor exchange designed to help connect job seekers and employers. The new and improved site is at careerforce.mn.gov. And Vance Belter is expected to plead guilty to federal charges. Belter is accused of shooting and killing Minnesota Representative Melissa Hortman and her husband Mark and their dog. Senator John Hoffman, his wife Yvette, and their daughter Hope were also injured in the shooting. He previously pleaded not guilty, but a court record and two sources familiar with the case say he's now expected to change his plea, but still not receive any leniency in exchange for the change. A resolution passed unanimously by St. Paul City Council Wednesday proclaims this Sunday, June 14th, as Mark, Melissa, and Gilbert Hortman Day. Minnesota Senate Majority Leader Aaron Murphy of St. Paul said, "We all lost someone dear to us that day. Hortman and her husband and the dog were killed on June 14th of last year in their Brooklyn Park home." And that's a look at what's going on in the news around.
0: And if you could be so kind as to give us a weather forecast.
1: Well, I could. And skies will be cloudy today, much cooler with highs around 69 and a chance for scattered showers and thunderstorms, and also a chance for scattered showers early tonight. Then clearing skies with lows at 54, mostly sunny tomorrow, high 77, a little bit breezy too with west winds at 10 to 20.
0: 64 in the Lakes area now, southwest wind 9 miles an hour. Hopefully the weather clears up a little bit. Another free concert on the Douglas County Courthouse lawn later tonight. The Blonde of the Bohunk.
1: That's going to be crowded.
0: That way, I would think so, yeah. Bring the lawn chairs and the blankets, kick back, and enjoy the tunes. It's 8:33.
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0: 92 Classic Journey from the Infinity album. It's 837. D-Mac Dave McClurg joins us in the studio right now. We got some high school sports notes to pass along. And the annual big event is coming over by the interstate, and it's going to be just crazy.
1: Yeah, Monday is the opening day of the Minnesota State High School Clay Target League's Trap Shooting State Championship Tournament. This is expected to bring roughly 7,400.

0: And so the lineup is going to be different every day. You don't have you don't have teams that are here for like a three-night stand or anything right. like that. But it's going to be really exciting. Free spectator admission at the Alexandria Shooting Park. Keep in mind, with competition starting each day at 8 a.m., there's going to be a lot of congestion. And yes. thank goodness we have a roundabout on the south side of town to accommodate for scenarios like that.
1: Yeah, absolutely. And with 7,000-plus athletes, you figure they're going to bring at least one parent, maybe a friend. That could be upwards of 20,000 extra people in town during the course of several days.
0: Exactly. And you know, the trap shooters quite often will have relatives that some will camp out. Some are yep. just going to come in for the day. Some might be staying overnight at some of the hotels nearby. But the economic impact of this trap shooting state championships cannot be underestimated. Right. And, you know, again, they try to balance out roughly the same number of athletes each day for the trap shooting state championships. So you take, for example, 7,300 divided by nine. That's going to be somewhere around 800 to 900 student athletes at the shooting park every day. And that's, you know, unique student athletes, a different group every day for 9 days starting on Monday.
1: We strongly recommend they spend all their money here in town.
0: Yeah, I want to give a shout out to, you know, we have Callan Prep Academy from Alexandria. Their athletes are going to be on the course on Monday. Okay. Alexandria Area High School will shoot on Father's Day, which is day number seven. They are allowed to compete on Sunday, you know, because this is not a state high school league sanctioned sporting event. However, the top 100 individuals and top 25 teams from the 9-day tournament out at the Alexandria Shooting Park do qualify for the state high school league's clay target state championship tournament, which is 15 days from now on June 26th.
1: All right. Can't wait to have everybody in town. We got some golf to talk about, too.
0: Yeah, I'm going to give a shout out here. We had three graduating seniors from the Alexandria Area High School class of 2026 that wrapped up their prep careers yesterday at state. Brady Gunberg for the Alexandria boys golf team came back with a very respectable 76 yesterday. His score got elevated on Monday a little bit, so he finished with a 157, tied for 60th. Alexandria had a couple of seniors competing on their state tournament team, including Caden Simon. She would finish with a 171 over the two-day tournament. And then Ellie Stika ended up with a two-day score of 160 in her last competition as a high school golfer. Ellie will be going on to compete on the college level continue her love of the sport of golf. Alexandria as a team ended up in fifth in Class AAA. Minnetonka ended up winning the state championship. And I do want to give a little bit of a shout out. Detroit Lakes boys golf team placed fourth out of the competing teams there. Detroit Lakes girls golf team successfully repeated as state champions. So Alexandria competes in the Central Lakes Conference with Detroit Lakes. Brainerd, in its first ever appearance as a team at the state boys golf tournament, captures the gold. I know we have a little liner that says wings down when we talk about the Brainerd Warriors and everything like that, you know, kind of like rooting for Brainerd. And right. But, you know, that's pretty remarkable. All these years, Brainerd had that roadblock known as the Alexandria Cardinals preventing them from getting to the state tournament. And now the Warriors get through and they end up winning the Class AAA state championship yesterday.
1: Speaking of state tournament, a couple of high school baseball teams within the KX92 listening area getting state tournament play underway this evening.
0: Yeah. In fact, I think late afternoon, Brandon Evansville has a 1 o'clock game today at Joe Faber Field against Southridge. That's a Class A quarterfinal. And then the game to follow that right around 4 o'clock or so, New York Mills will face the Medelia. And I don't know what their nickname is, but Medelia is the number one seed. I know they're out of South Central Minnesota. New York Mills is seeded number eight. Brandon Evansville is seeded six. Ricori got a number eight seed in the Class AAA State Baseball Tournament. I think you and I talked back in April. You know, we were at a game at Canute to where Ricori was up 3-1 in the bottom of the third inning, and Alexandria hung nine on the board in the third, and I think five more in the fourth inning, and ended up winning the game 15-3. And I think I shared with you at that time, Ricori is going to be a pretty good team. I think they just had a bad night. And sure enough, Ricori's undefeated in the postseason so far. But They'll have a task today. They get the number one seed to Tino Grace in Class AAA.
1: Make a note on this day in history, June 11th, 2026. 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

0: the name of a high school baseball team, the Medillo whatevers.
1: Yes, yes, no doubt. So, yes, footnote in history there.
0: All right, thanks a lot, D-Mac.
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0: Fox 92, longtime Canadian rockers, Triumph, from the album Thunder 7. They have been sitting idle for a long, long time. They are on their reunion tour as we speak. Hopefully they'll announce a Twin Cities area or Fargo or Duluth or somewhere in the upper Midwest to show up around here sometime. Coming up next, the Alexandria Cardinals Sports Report, brought to you in part by these local Alexandria Cardinals Sports Boosters.
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2: The state high school golf tournaments wrap up on Wednesday without significant weather interruption. The Alexandria Cardinal girls golf team placed fifth in Class AAA, finishing with a two-day score of 663. Graduating senior Ellie Stika had a two-day score of 160, as did her sophomore teammate Matea LeClaire. Both players finished in a tie for 27th overall. The Central Lakes Conference went 2-1 in the state golf tournament, as the Detroit Lakes High School boys golf team placed fourth in Class AA, and the Detroit Lakes girls golf team repeated as Class AA state champions. Making its first ever appearance at state, the Brainerd Warriors ended up first in winning the Class AAA boys golf state championship. Individually for Alexandria, Lake Scholl had a two-day combined total of 146. Alexandria Technical and Community College has been ranked among Minnesota's best college 5 years in a row for quality and affordability. 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I'm Dave McClure.
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8: I'm meteorologist Jennifer Wojcicki with your KX92 weatherology forecast. We'll see a few scattered showers and thunderstorms here for today with cloudy skies, a high in the upper 60s. Tonight, a slight chance for showers and storms early on, decreasing clouds, a low near 54. By Friday, sunny and breezy, high of 77 degrees. Saturday, mostly sunny and a high around 68. Sunday, sunshine, high of 69. I'm meteorologist Jennifer Wojcicki on KX92. Currently, it's 64.
1: Southwest wind 10 miles an hour.
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0: KX92 Rock in the Lakes area with Led Zeppelin. We'll put Jackson back in the newsroom in just a moment. Don't miss the first of two kids' nights, along with all five Wissota classes and the Superstock special this Saturday night at the Viking Speedway. 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
0: It's 8:58. Jackson, what is the latest?
7: The latest in the news, everybody, is that as cleanup continues after Wednesday's storms, REA is reminding you to stay away from downed power lines as well as trees that have fallen onto power lines. Do not attempt to remove, trim, or cut trees that are in contact with them, as they may be energized and very dangerous. And they appreciate your patience as they continue to restore service and make repairs. Looking for a job in Minnesota just got a little easier. Deed has launched a new and improved online labor exchange designed to help connect job seekers and employers. 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And a deal has been finalized between the University of Minnesota and Fairview Health Services. The 10-year agreement will fund the university's medical school and also make some changes, such as Fairview will no longer have rights to use the name University of Minnesota Medical Center at its large teaching hospital in Minneapolis. The agreement still needs approval from each organization's board, but will go into effect at the beginning of the year. And a resolution passed unanimously by the St. Paul City Council on Wednesday proclaims this Sunday, June 14th, as Mark, Melissa, and Gilbert Hortman Day. Hortman, her husband, and dog were killed on June 14th of last year in their Brooklyn Park home. And that's a look at your news. This is Jackson.
0: And the weather?
7: And the weather is cloudy this morning and much cooler this afternoon with a high of 69. Look for maybe some scattered showers, even thunderstorms. Maybe a chance of scattered showers early tonight, then mostly clear. 54 for the low. Mostly sunny, breezy tomorrow. A high of 77 with those winds out of the west at 10 to 20 miles an hour.
8: And hopefully things will warm up again all fairly soon because, you know, we got the lakes to swim in.
7: Well, there's that.
8: That kind of thing, too. Summer is here. It's 64 degrees in the Lakes area now. Southwest wind 10 miles an hour. The 9 a.m. double shots begin with a pair from Three Dog Night.
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0: X92. That is from their 1969 release, Suitable for Framing. Three Dog Night and Celebrate in front of that. And classic Mama Told Me Not to Come right after this, too, from Elton John, as the 9 a.m. double shots continue from the Mission Mechanical Plumbing, Heating, and Air Conditioning Studios.
1: 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Hey, I'm Steve Gorman. This is the show that brings you lots of great, insightful stories behind the scenes of all the great tunes and the bands that gave them to us. 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

0: 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That one comes from the 1971 release Madman Across the Water and Holiday Inn. And in front of that, Elton from his self-titled album, back to 1970, Take Me to the Pilot. We also paired up Three Dog Night. 9 a.m. double shots every weekday morning at 9. Coming up next, your KX92 weatherology forecast. We'll also hear from Bruce Springsteen.
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12: I'm meteorologist Jennifer Wojcicki with your KX92 weatherology forecast. We'll see a few scattered showers and thunderstorms here for today with cloudy skies, a high in the upper 60s. Tonight, a slight chance for showers and storms early on, decreasing clouds, a low near 54. By Friday, sunny and breezy, high of 77 degrees. Saturday, mostly sunny and a high around 68. Sunday, sunshine, high of 69. I'm meteorologist Jennifer Wojcicki on KX92. Currently, it's 64.
0: Enjoy the break from the heat. Southwest wind 10 miles an hour. Bruce Springsteen from Born in the USA.

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0: Dance 92, a little taste of the Night Moves album, Bob Seger and the Silver Bullet Band. All right, let's bring you a little bit of the KX 92 concert calendar. Can't bring you too much due to some time restrictions here. The next thing on the calendar is coming up this coming Wednesday night, David Lee Roth on the 17th of June at the Blue Stem Amphitheater outdoors in Moorhead. At the Mystic Lake Amphitheater in Shakopee, Dave Matthews will be there on the 23rd. The Guess Who a couple of nights with Randy Bachman and Burton Cummings back into the fold. They'll play there at the Mystic Lake Amphitheater in Shakopee, June 25th. Starship featuring Mickey Thomas at Shooting Star Casino in Manoman, June 26th. Cheap Trick taking the stage at Mystic Lake Casino in Prior Lake, June 27th. Minnesota's very own Bob Dylan at the Mystic Lake Amphitheater in Shakopee on July 6th. July 7th, you got three shows to choose from, and one of them just right here in our backyard at Lake Brophy Park in Alexandria, the first installment this summer with the Alexandria Rotary Club of the Summer Sounds by Brophy. And we're doing it in grand style to kick things off. The Johnny Home Band, they will be the headliner. The opening act will be a great local band, the Lady Slippers. The other two shows to choose from on the 7th, one of them, the Red River Valley Fairgrounds West Fargo Hairball. And the other one, the Pantages Theater in Minneapolis, Mike Campbell and the Dirty Knobs will wrap it up with this one here, Stone Temple Pilots. Coming up on July 9th at the Red River Valley Fairgrounds in West Fargo, Candlebox will be the opening act. There's a whole lot more great shows beyond that as we roll on through the summer and into fall of 2026. Tune in each and every weekday morning right around this time. That way you never, ever miss out on a concert. With a KX 92 concert calendar. Coming up next, we'll hear from Motley Crue.
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KX92 classic Foreigner back to the summer of 1981 from their fourth album. I'm Michael Wright. Evan Stanley and Nick Simmons, the young sons of Paul Stanley and Gene Simmons of Kiss. They call themselves Stanley Simmons. Their new debut album coming out sometime very soon. This is Dancing While the World is Ending.

0: KX92, pretty fun track there. Stanley Simmons, Evan Stanley, and Nick Simmons, the sons of Paul Stanley and Gene Simmons of Kiss, dancing while the world is ending. It's a KX92 new rock feature. On the way next, your KX92 weatherology forecast. We'll also hear from Hart.
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9: I'm meteorologist Jennifer Wojcicki with your KX92 weatherology forecast. We'll see a few scattered showers and thunderstorms here for today with cloudy skies, a high in the upper 60s. Tonight, a slight chance for showers and storms early on, decreasing clouds, a low near 54. By Friday, sunny and breezy, high of 77 degrees. Saturday, mostly sunny and a high around 68. Sunday, sunshine, high of 69. I'm meteorologist Jennifer Wojcicki on KX92. Currently, it's 66.
0: Still a pretty gloomy looking morning. Southwest wind 10 miles an hour, a whole lot of cloud cover. 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

0: Taking it back to 1970 off the album Lola versus Power Man in the Money Go Round Part 1. That is the Kinks with Lola. We also heard from Chicago in old days, Bryan Adams' Summer of 69, Zeppelin's Hey Hey What Can I Do, and Europe's The Final Countdown. Good morning. I'm Stevie D. Damn glad to be with you on this Thursday, June 11th, 2026. Today we are looking for a high of 69. Right now we're at 66 and clear in the Lakes area. Now, back to Led Zeppelin's Hey Hey What Can I Do. Many Led Zeppelin fans considered Hey Hey What Can I Do a hidden gem in the band's catalog. It was well hidden, released in 1970 in America on the B-side of Immigrant Song and in the UK on an Atlantic Records sampler. It didn't get much attention until 1990 when it was released on Led Zeppelin's box set. Radio stations started playing it, and the phones lit up with listeners wondering where this Zeppelin song that wasn't on any of their albums came from. That added to its appeal and helped keep the song on classic rock playlists for many years. Now, Led Zeppelin never played this song live, although Jimmy Page and Robert Plant played it on their 1995 tour. That is Led Zeppelin. Hey, hey, what can I do? Coming up this hour on the Juttner Motors Midday Drive. Got some Jethro Tull, Bob Seger and Main Street. And coming up next after your weatherology forecast, Rush.
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9: I'm meteorologist Jennifer Wojcicki with your KX92 weatherology forecast. A few scattered showers and thunderstorms here this afternoon with cloudy skies, a high in the upper 60s. Tonight, a slight chance for showers and storms early on, decreasing clouds, a low near 54. By Friday, sunny and breezy, high of 77 degrees. Saturday, mostly sunny and high around 68. Sunday sunshine high of 69. I'm meteorologist Jennifer Wojcicki on KX92. Currently, it's 66.
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From the Mission Mechanical Plumbing, Heating, and Air Conditioning Studios, that was Eric Clapton, Lay Down Sally on KX92. I'm Stevie D. It's time now to take a look at some Minnesota sports. Well, the Minnesota Twins snapped a three-game losing streak with a 6-4 win over the Tigers at Comerica Park. Byron Buxton hit a three-run dinger in the top of the fifth to put Minnesota up for good, while Royce Lewis also homered in the victory. Taylor Rogers picked up his second win in relief. The Twins evened up the series at a game apiece. Well, the Twins go for a series win over Detroit when the two teams play from the Motor City this afternoon. The Twins are in third place in the AL Central with a 31-38 record. Zebby Matthews is slated to start for the Twins today, while Peter Montero is on the mound for the Tigers. First pitch is at 12:10. Well, Kyler Murray and J.J. McCarthy continued their battle to be Minnesota's starting quarterback at the second day of mandatory minicamp yesterday. The Purple will wrap up the week at TCO Performance Center today. Minnesota will also hold OTAs next week before taking a break until training camp next month. And that is a look at Minnesota sports.

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11: I'm meteorologist Jennifer Wojcicki with your KX92 weatherology forecast. A few scattered showers and thunderstorms here this afternoon with cloudy skies, a high in the upper 60s. Tonight, a slight chance for showers and storms early on, decreasing clouds, a low near 54. By Friday, sunny and breezy, high of 77 degrees. Saturday, mostly sunny and a high around 68. Sunday, sunshine, high of 69. I'm meteorologist Jennifer Wojcicki on KX92. Currently, it's 66.
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We roll out all the great tunes and even toss in a few tracks that maybe you haven't heard in a while. 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

0: from the Mission Mechanical Plumbing, Heating, and Air Conditioning Studios. That is your KX 9280s classic track from the Cars. Hello again. I'm Stevie D. It is time now for your Thursday history lesson. Well, today is Thursday, June 11th. It is the 162nd day of the year. There are 203 days remaining until the end of the year. Today is Corn on the Cob Day, Hot Rod Day, and National German Chocolate Cake Day. We've got 10 days left until Father's Day, 23 days left until Independence Day, and 88 days left until Labor Day. On this date in 1895, the first auto race took place. On this date in 1962, three men, brothers John and Clarence England and Frank Morris, became the only prisoners to escape from the prison on Alcatraz Island in San Francisco Bay. And on this date in 2011, Pink Floyd's 1973 album, The Dark Side of the Moon, re-entered the Billboard album chart at number 47 and reached the milestone of 1,000 weeks on Billboard's charts. Some celebrity birthdays today. Shia LaBeouf is turning 40. Joshua Jackson is 48. Peter Dinklage is turning 57. Actor Hugh Laurie is turning 67. Joe Montana is turning 70 today. And drummer Frank Beard of ZZ Top is turning 77. And I know they're all listening live right now at Joe Montana's house, working on routes for their 6-on-6 flag football team. How about that? Appreciate you guys tuning in. Thank you for that. Hope you have a great birthday. And that is your Thursday history lesson.
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12: I'm meteorologist Jennifer Wojcicki with your KX92 weatherology forecast. A few scattered showers and thunderstorms here this afternoon with cloudy skies, a high in the upper 60s. Tonight, a slight chance for showers and storms early on, decreasing clouds, a low near 54. By Friday, sunny and breezy, high of 77 degrees. Saturday, mostly sunny and high around 68. Sunday, sunshine, high of 69. I'm meteorologist Jennifer Wojcicki on KX92. Currently, it's 67.
13: He puts the mid in midday drive.
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0: This weekend, just in time for the World Cup, comes the inspiring true story of a passionate man who achieved his goals from the very beginning. His life of triumph began when he reached the goal of taking his first steps. And it wasn't long before he tied his shoes all by himself. He even achieved his goal of assembling an IKEA bookshelf in under 3 hours. But life wasn't always easy. One day, he forgot his Netflix password. The world thought he was finished. But then, he remembered it. Experience the film critics are calling Way Too Much Celebrating and Sir, This Is a Wendy's. Goals. The Andres Cantor Story. Rated E for excessive excitement over minor accomplishments.
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0: That is your KX92 deep cut from Heart. Title track off their 1978 album, Dog and Butterfly. We also heard from Edgar Winter Group and U2. Well, it's free music on the Douglas County Courthouse lawn every Thursday, beginning at 7 p.m. with the Red Willow Arts Coalition, Eldon's Fresh Foods, Bethany on the Lake, and Anderson Funeral Home. Tonight, it's Blonde and the Bohunk, brought to you by Integrity Title. 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It is 18 minutes before noon. We're at 68 degrees in the Lakes area. Coming up, more of your favorite classic rock hits, and we're going to have your local and regional news update with Jackson.
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10: I'm meteorologist Jennifer Wojcicki with your KX92 weatherology forecast. A few scattered showers and thunderstorms here this afternoon with cloudy skies, a high in the upper 60s. Tonight, a slight chance for showers and storms early on, decreasing clouds, a low near 54. By Friday, sunny and breezy, high of 77 degrees. Saturday, mostly sunny and a high around 68. Sunday, sunshine, high of 69. I'm meteorologist Jennifer Wojcicki on KX92. Currently, it's 67.
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0: Taking it back to 1971, that is Led Zeppelin with Going to California. We also heard from Tom Petty and the Heartbreakers, Even the Losers. I'm Stevie D. It is 5 minutes before noon, and now for all the latest from the newsroom, here's Jackson.
1: Latest in the news around the region, areas of southwest, west central Minnesota still cleaning up from Wednesday morning's severe thunderstorms, including Grant County and Hoffman, where a train derailed after Wednesday morning's powerful storm. Canadian Pacific Kansas City Railway said it happened about 2:15 with a total of 21 cars involved. Meteorologist John Ziegler from CARE 11 said wind gusts reached up to 80 miles an hour in Grant County. Canadian Pacific said there were no injuries from the derailment. It was reported in Brandon Wednesday morning that a 78-year-old male was pinned under a tree. The Douglas County Sheriff's Office, along with the Brandon Fire Department, Brandon First Responders, and North Ambulance, responded to the scene and attempted life-saving measures, but he was pronounced deceased. While the case remains under investigation, the cause of death appears to be accidental. And REA crews are continuing cleanup and service restoration, joined by crews from ALP, Lake Region Electric, and Traverse Electric. This morning, approximately 3,000 accounts remained without power. Crews are continuing to clear those trees and replace broken poles and repair damage to power lines. And Minnesota's Commissioner of Agriculture is encouraged by crop progress across the state. Planting is winding down. Recent moisture is beneficial. And 80% of the crop of corn is rated in good to excellent condition. Soybeans, 98% planted and 77% is called good to excellent. And that's your news. I'm Jackson.
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0: That is The Who with Imminence Front on KX92, or as our own Kathleen Cayley used to think they said, did it on a bus. Or, as our own D-Mac Dave McClurg used to think when he was younger, they said women's work.
1: Oh.
0: I know, right? Good afternoon, I'm Stevie D. You are riding shotgun on the Jenner Motors Midday Drive. Coming up this hour, some Fleetwood Mac, an 80s classic track from Journey, and Lynyrd Skynyrd kicks things off next.
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0: 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Well, KX92 is excited for another season of racing at the Viking Speedway, and the season continues this Saturday. 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
4: I'm meteorologist Jennifer Wojcicki with your KX92 weatherology forecast. A few scattered showers and thunderstorms here this afternoon with cloudy skies, a high in the upper 60s. Tonight, a slight chance for showers and storms early on, decreasing clouds, a low near 54. By Friday, sunny and breezy, high of 77 degrees. Saturday, mostly sunny and high around 68. Sunday, sunshine, high of 69. I'm meteorologist Jennifer Wojcicki on KX92. Currently, it's 68.
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0: 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Coming up, we got your weatherology forecast, but first, you know what time it is.
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8: 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The Alexandria Cardinal girls golf team placed fifth in Class AAA, finishing with a two-day score of 663. Graduating senior Ellie Stika had a two-day score of 160, as did her sophomore teammate Matea LeClaire. Both players finished in a tie for 27th overall. The Central Lakes Conference went 2-1 in the state golf tournament, as the Detroit Lakes High School boys golf team placed fourth in Class AA, and the Detroit Lakes girls golf team repeated as Class AA state champions. Making its first ever appearance at state, the Brainerd Warriors ended up first in winning the Class AAA boys golf state championship. Individually for Alexandria, Lake Shoal had a two-day combined total of 146. Alexandria Technical and Community College has been ranked among Minnesota's best college 5 years in a row for quality and affordability. 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I'm Dave McClurg.
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21: I'm meteorologist Jennifer Wojcicki with your KX92 weatherology forecast. A few scattered showers and thunderstorms here this afternoon with cloudy skies, a high in the upper 60s. Tonight, a slight chance for showers and storms early on, decreasing clouds, a low near 54. By Friday, sunny and breezy, high of 77 degrees. Saturday, mostly sunny and a high around 68. Sunday, sunshine, high of 69. I'm meteorologist Jennifer Wojcicki on KX92. Currently, it's 70.
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Hey, I'm Steve Gorman. This is the show that brings you lots of great, insightful stories behind the scenes of all the great tunes and the bands that gave them to us. 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

That is a Motor City Madman, Ted Nugent, with Hey Baby on KX92. Right now we got a new rock feature from Close Enemies. This is Wink and a Feather from the Jenner Motors Midday Drive.

0: KX92, or it doesn't have to be old to be a classic. That's a new rock feature from Close Enemies with Wink and a Feather. We also heard from The Nuge, Ted Nugent, John Mellencamp, Mott the Hoople, and the Eagles. Well, Heinz and Heineken are releasing a World Cup six-pack with five beers and one bottle of ketchup. Five beers and a ketchup. That's not a six-pack. That's what's left in the cooler after a camping weekend. You know some guy's going to grab the wrong bottle after his third beer and take a full pull of ketchup.
1: Ew.
0: 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No, no, this is European. You wouldn't get it. Got your weatherology forecast and Guns N' Roses coming up next.
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11: I'm meteorologist Jennifer Wojcicki with your KX92 weatherology forecast. A few scattered showers and storms here this afternoon with cloudy skies and temperatures holding rather steady. Tonight, a slight chance for showers and storms early on, decreasing clouds, a low near 54. By Friday, sunny and breezy, high of 77 degrees. Saturday, mostly sunny and high around 68. Sunday, sunshine, high of 69. I'm meteorologist Jennifer Wojcicki on KX92. Currently, it's 70.
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Phil Collins, I missed again on KX92. We also heard from REM and Guns N' Roses. I'm Stevie D. It's time now to take a look at some Minnesota sports. Well, the Minnesota Twins snapped a three-game losing streak with a 6-4 win over the Tigers at Comerica Park. Byron Buxton hit a three-run dinger in the top of the fifth to put Minnesota up for good. Royce Lewis also homered in the victory. Taylor Rogers picked up his second win in relief. The Twins even the series at a game apiece. And the Twins are going for a series win over the Tigers when they play. Well, they're playing this afternoon. The Twins are in third place in the AL Central with a 31-38 record. Zebby Matthews is starting for the Twins, while Keiter Montero is on the mound for the Tigers. First pitch was at 12:10. Well, Kyler Murray and J.J. McCarthy continued their battle to be Minnesota's starting quarterback at the second day of mandatory minicamp yesterday. The Purple will wrap up the week at TCO Performance Center today. Minnesota will also hold OTAs next week before taking a break until training camp next month. And that is a look at Minnesota sports.

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16: I'm meteorologist Jennifer Wojcicki with your KX92 weatherology forecast. A few scattered showers and storms here this afternoon with cloudy skies and temperatures holding rather steady. Tonight, a slight chance for showers and storms early on, decreasing clouds, a low near 54. By Friday, sunny and breezy, high of 77 degrees. Saturday, mostly sunny and a high around 68. Sunday, sunshine, high of 69. I'm meteorologist Jennifer Wojcicki on KX92. Currently, it's 70.
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Hey, I'm Steve Gorman. This is the show that brings you lots of great, insightful stories behind the scenes of all the great tunes and the bands that gave them to us. 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

0: From the Mission Mechanical Plumbing, Heating, and Air Conditioning Studios, that is a deep cut from Richie Sambora. Hard times come easy. You also heard from the Cars, the Beatles, and the Who. Good afternoon, I'm Stevie D. This is the Jutner Motors Midday Drive. It's time now for your Thursday history lesson. Today is Thursday, June 11th. It is the 162nd day of the year. There are 203 days remaining until the end of the year. Today is Corn on the Cob Day, National Hot Rod Day, and German Chocolate Cake Day. Got 10 days left until Father's Day, 23 days left until Independence Day, and 88 days left until Labor Day. On this date in 1895, the first auto race took place. On this date in 1962, three men, brothers John and Clarence Anglin, and Frank Morris became the only prisoners to escape from the prison on Alcatraz Island in San Francisco Bay. And on this date in 2011, Pink Floyd's 1973 album, The Dark Side of the Moon, re-entered the Billboard album chart at number 47 and reached the milestone of 1,000 weeks on Billboard's charts. Some celebrity birthdays today. Shia LaBeouf is turning 40. Dawson's Creek's Joshua Jackson is 48. Game of Thrones star Peter Dinklage is 57, the Dink. Actor Hugh Laurie is 67. Joe Montana is turning 70, not Joe Montana, Joe Montana, the quarterback. And drummer Frank Beard of ZZ Top is turning 77. And I know they're all listening live at Joe Montana's house, watching Joe Montana movies. Thanks for tuning in, appreciate that. Hope you all have a great birthday. And that is your Thursday history lesson.
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8: 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Minnesota law prohibits the driving of any motor vehicle while under the influence of alcohol. That includes golf carts, and it doesn't matter if you're on the road, the back nine, or doing donuts in the sand trap. 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Or at least a relatively sober 5-iron. 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
13: I'm meteorologist Jennifer Wojcicki with your KX92 weatherology forecast. Few scattered showers and storms here this afternoon with cloudy skies and temperatures holding rather steady. Tonight, a slight chance for showers and storms early on, decreasing clouds, a low near 54. By Friday, sunny and breezy, high of 77 degrees. Saturday, mostly sunny and a high around 68. Sunday, sunshine, high of 69. I'm meteorologist Jennifer Wojcicki on KX92. Currently, it's 67.
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0: 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We also heard from Zeppelin's The Ocean. Love that band, love that track. 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

0: One of my favorites from Bob Seger, that is Ramblin' Gamblin' Man on KX92. I'm Stevie D. That's going to do it for me. Thanks for hanging out during the Jutner Motors Midday Drive. Appreciate it. Got your weatherology forecast coming up next, then at 3 o'clock. You know who it is. It's J-Rock Johnny Rocket and the C&D Granite Rocket Show. Have a great rest of your Thursday. I will see you tomorrow. Remember, be good to yourself.
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13: I'm meteorologist Jennifer Wojcicki with your KX92 weatherology forecast. A few scattered showers and storms here this afternoon with cloudy skies and temperatures holding rather steady. Tonight, a slight chance for showers and storms early on, decreasing clouds, a low near 54. By Friday, sunny and breezy, high of 77 degrees. Saturday, mostly sunny and high around 68. Sunday, sunshine, high of 69. I'm meteorologist Jennifer Wojcicki on KX92. Currently, it's 67.
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0: Going to Pyromania for some Def Leppard rock till you drop on KX92 from the Mission Mechanical Plumbing, Heating, and Air Conditioning Studios. 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
0: Well, here's a woman who has a chihuahua that's 25 years old. She reveals the diet that contributes to the dog's long life.
4: Right now, all she's eating for the past, year is primarily hot dogs and pup cups. And at this rate, she's 25 years old, and we're going to feed her hot dogs and pup cups. She'll eat the homemade food a couple times a week, mixed in. And it's actually hilarious because my family is all vegetarians. I'm a vegetarian, my mom's vegetarian, my sister's vegetarian. And we don't cook meat. We obviously don't cook pigs, but we will for little Miss Teeny Bye. And we cook meat for our dogs. Come on, we're not animals. Okay, that's what we feed Teeny. We have had a lot of longevity in this family though, I will tell you that much. But it's a gamble, you never know. You don't rescue them to have them forever. You rescue them to get them a better life. Bye.
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King of Pain, that's The Police on KX92. Chance for some showers in the area, actually some showers mostly down around the Glenwood area and further south. Hopefully the rain's not messing up your day too much. Thankfully, it doesn't look like anything severe today. 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

0: That's new music from Cheap Trick off their latest album, All Washed Up, 12 Gates on KX92. Some rock and roll news on the way in just a few minutes. Nicky Addio, he was an Asbury Park doo-wop singer who influenced Bruce Springsteen. He's passed away at the age of 82. And the Songwriters Hall of Fame Gala is in New York City tonight.
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10: I'm meteorologist Jennifer Wojcicki with your KX92 weatherology forecast. A few scattered showers and storms here this afternoon with cloudy skies and temperatures holding rather steady. Tonight, a slight chance for showers and storms early on, decreasing clouds, a low near 54. By Friday, sunny and breezy, high of 77 degrees. Saturday, mostly sunny and a high around 68. Sunday, sunshine, high of 69. I'm meteorologist Jennifer Wojcicki on KX92. Currently, it's 64.
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0: Popular 1960s doo-wop singer Nicky Addio has passed away. He was known for his falsetto voice and as one of the originators of the R&B and rock-blended sound of Asbury Park. He reportedly died Saturday surrounded by family. The online obituary Legacy.com lists Bruce Springsteen as a longtime admirer and Danny DeVito as a lifetime friend. Springsteen's 2016 memoir states, Addio was our local doo-wop god. DeVito grew up with the singer on Asbury Park's west side. Nicky Addio was 82.
2: Oh man, I wanna go to the land of...
0: The Songwriters Hall of Fame has announced the roster of presenters and performers for the 2026 Induction and Awards Dinner. Nile Rodgers, Johnny Resnick, Steve Miller, and Billy Corgan are among the list of presenters and or performers for the event, taking place at the Marriott Marquis Hotel in New York City tonight. Inductees this year include Gene Simmons, Alanis Morissette, Taylor Swift, and Kenny Loggins, among others.
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0: Little Darlin', I Need You, that's the Doobie Brothers on KX92. 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
1: The state high school golf tournaments wrap up on Wednesday without significant weather interruption. The Alexandria Cardinal girls golf team plays fifth in Class AAA, finishing with a two-day score of 663. Graduating senior Ellie Stika had a two-day score of 160, as did her sophomore teammate Matea LeClaire. Both players finished in a tie for 27th overall. The Central Lakes Conference went 2-1 in the state golf tournament, as the Detroit Lakes High School boys golf team placed fourth in Class AA, and the Detroit Lakes girls golf team repeated as Class AA state champions. Making its first ever appearance at state, the Brainerd Warriors ended up first in winning the Class AAA boys golf state championship. Individually for Alexandria, Blake Scholl had a two-day combined total of 146. Alexandria Technical and Community College has been ranked among Minnesota's best college 5 years in a row for quality and affordability. The Legends varsity sports program includes baseball, golf, soccer, esports, volleyball, archery, clay target, and competitive fishing. 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I'm Dave McClure.
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12: Tools and More, open Monday through Saturday on Highway 29 North in Alexandria.
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13: I'm meteorologist Laura Lockwood with your KX92 weatherology forecast. Slight chance for storms tonight, otherwise partly cloudy. Lulz of Aloft around 53. Winds out of the west, 10 to 15 miles per hour. Slight chance of thunderstorms tomorrow. High temperatures reach up to 76. Mainly sunny. Partly cloudy skies tomorrow night. Slight chance of thunderstorms. Lulz of Aloft around 51. I'm meteorologist Ulora Lockwood on KX92. Right now, 64.
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Reeling in the ears, that's Steely Dan on KX92 from the Mission Mechanical Plumbing, Heating, and Air Conditioning Studios. Here's some Creedence Clearwater Revival.

0: CCR, Hey Tonight on KX92. Rocket Sports is on the way in a little bit. Twins and the Tigers finished up their three-game set in Detroit this afternoon. And the Vikings wrapped up their OTAs for the week today.
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5: 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I come in peace.
4: It's been too long, cowboy.
0: Toy Story 5 will be in theaters June 19th. Tim Allen says that he didn't really like Tom Hanks when they met for the first time.
6: The first one, we did a press interview, and during the lunch, he took a French fry off my plate. I come from a big family, 7 boys. You do not take food off another boy's, especially French fries. He thought that was funny. I was mad that he thought that was funny. He doesn't get it. He didn't come from a family like that. And because we're so different, I told him, take the whole plate. I don't want any more to do with this. And he started laughing at me, and I realized, I don't like this guy, but I think I love him. They eventually become very good friends.
0: Steven Spielberg talks about how the story of Disclosure Day came to him.
7: When the news cycle started to shift with more and more people from the United States Army, the Air Force, the Navy pilots, people in Congress, when they started to release or leak to whistleblowers information that made the incredible almost credible. Maybe there's a new way of telling a story about the clear and present opportunity to disclose what the government had been hiding from the general public for 80 years.
0: Disclosure Day is in select theaters today and opens in wide release tomorrow.
8: 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Yeah. 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
0: Hi there, it's Johnny Rocket again, and I've got some exciting news. 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

0: From the 1982 album Toto 4, that's Afraid of Love on KX92. It's time for sports. The Twins snapped a three-game losing streak with a 6-4 win over the Detroit Tigers at Comerica Park last night. The Twins and the Tigers wrapped up their three-game set in Detroit this afternoon, with the Tigers easily taking the rubber game of the series, shutting out the Twins 11-0. The Twins are back in Minneapolis tomorrow as they welcome the St. Louis Cardinals to Target Field for a three-game weekend series. Kyler Murray and J.J. McCarthy continue to battle to be the Vikings' starting quarterback in the second day of mandatory minicamp yesterday. The Vikings wrapped up the week at TCO Performance Center today. Minnesota will also hold OTAs next week before taking a break until training camp next month. That's Rocket Sports. Jack White has a new solo album that'll come out next month, and Kiss has a new book in the works. I've got the details coming up in Rock and Roll News.
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13: I'm meteorologist Laura Lockwood with your KX92 weatherology forecast. Slight chance for storms tonight, otherwise partly cloudy. Lulls of a low around 53. Winds out of the west, 10 to 15 miles per hour. Slight chance of thunderstorms tomorrow. High temperatures reach up to 76. Mainly sunny. Partly cloudy skies tomorrow night. Slight chance of thunderstorms. Lulls of a low around 51. I'm meteorologist Laura Lockwood on KX92. Right now, 64.
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0: Cars and Candy O on KX92. 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Green flag drops at 6:30 Saturday evening. 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And here's the really cool part. 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You can get the whole Viking schedule, the Viking Speedway schedule at VikingSpeedwayMN.com. And you might want to grab a jacket headed out to tonight's races. Actually going to cool off a little bit Saturday evening, which would be nice.
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0: Jack White is surprising fans with a new solo album. It's called Frozen Charlotte, and he's already giving fans an idea of what to expect with the release of his new single, Dollar Bill. Before announcing the new album, White quietly updated his web store on Tuesday and made Frozen Charlotte available for pre-order. The 13-track album comes out July 10th. And Kiss will soon be releasing a new book. Mark Mayfield has the details.
2: It's called Kiss Destroyer, the definitive visual history. And it'll give fans an in-depth look at the creation of the band's 1976 studio album, Destroyer. It features interviews with over 50 people, never-before-published photos, and a track-by-track deep dive into the record. Kiss Destroyer, the definitive visual history, will be out on October the 27th. I'm Mark Mayfield.
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0: His new album is called Carry the Light. 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
11: I'm meteorologist Laura Lockwood with your KX92 weatherology forecast. Slight chance for storms tonight, otherwise partly cloudy. Lulls of a low around 53, winds out of the west 10 to 15 miles per hour. Slight chance of thunderstorms tomorrow. High temperatures reach up to 76. Mainly sunny. Partly cloudy skies tomorrow night. Slight chance of thunderstorms. Lulls of a low around 51. I'm meteorologist Laura Lockwood on KX92. Right now, 64.
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0: That's Uriah Heep with Sweet Lorraine on KX92. That's it for the Old Mill Bar and Grill 5 o'clock Rock Block for today. The Old Mill has a fantastic menu, all sorts of great items, including turtle when you're feeling adventurous. And grab yourself a 26-ounce draft beer at the Old Mill Bar and Grill in Urbank.
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0: Mickey Addio, an Asbury Park doo-wop singer who influenced Bruce Springsteen, he's passed away at the age of 82. Plus, the Songwriters Hall of Fame Gala is in New York City tonight. I've got the details coming up in Rock and Roll News.
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13: I'm meteorologist Laura Lockwood with your KX92 weatherology forecast. Slight chance for storms tonight, otherwise partly cloudy. Lulls of a low around 53. Winds out of the west, 10 to 15 miles per hour. Slight chance of thunderstorms tomorrow. High temperatures reach up to 76. Mainly sunny. Partly cloudy skies tomorrow night. Slight chance of thunderstorms. Lulls of a low around 51. I'm meteorologist Ulora Lockwood on KX 92. Right now, 64.

0: Let It Bleed, the Rolling Stones on KX92. It's almost the weekend. That means we're one step closer to another edition of KX92's Acoustic Sunday Morning with Michael Wright. Every Sunday morning at 9 o'clock, Michael gives you 2 hours of acoustic classic rock for your listening pleasure. 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
0: Popular 1960s doo-wop singer Nicky Addio has passed away. He was known for his falsetto voice and as one of the originators of the R&B and rock-blended sound of Asbury Park. He reportedly died Saturday surrounded by family. The online obituary Legacy.com lists Bruce Springsteen as a longtime admirer and Danny DeVito as a lifetime friend. Springsteen's 2016 memoir states, Addio was our local doo-wop god. DeVito grew up with the singer on Asbury Park's west side. Nicky Addio was 82.
2: Oh man, I wanna go to the land of...
0: The Songwriters Hall of Fame has announced the roster of presenters and performers for the 2026 Induction and Awards Dinner. Nile Rodgers, Johnny Resnick, Steve Miller, and Billy Corgan are among the list of presenters and or performers for the event, taking place at the Marriott Marquis Hotel in New York City tonight. Inductees this year include Gene Simmons, Alanis Morissette, Taylor Swift, and Kenny Loggins, among others.
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0: Goodbye, Stranger. That's Supertramp on KX92. And this is D-Mac. He's got an update on Cardinals sports.
1: The state high school golf tournaments wrap up on Wednesday without significant weather interruption. The Alexandria Cardinal girls golf team placed fifth in Class AAA, finishing with a two-day score of 663. Graduating senior Ellie Stika had a two-day score of 160, as did her sophomore teammate Matea LeClaire. Both players finished in a tie for 27th overall. The Central Lakes Conference went 2-1 in the state golf tournament, as the Detroit Lakes High School boys golf team placed fourth in Class AA, and the Detroit Lakes girls golf team repeated as Class AA state champions. Making its first ever appearance at state, the Brainerd Warriors ended up first in winning the Class AAA boys golf state championship. Individually for Alexandria, Lake Scholl had a two-day combined total of 146. Alexandria Technical and Community College has been ranked among Minnesota's best college 5 years in a row for quality and affordability. The Legends varsity sports program includes baseball, golf, soccer, esports, volleyball, archery, clay target, and competitive fishing. They offer national, competitive athletics plus intramural sports, student clubs, and activities. Be a legend. Get a high-quality education while doing the things you love at Alexandria Technical and Community College. Wings up! I'm Dave McClure.
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13: I'm meteorologist Laura Lockwood with your KX 92 weatherology forecast. Slight chance for storms tonight, otherwise partly cloudy. Lulls of a low around 53. Winds out of the west, 10 to 15 miles per hour. Slight chance of thunderstorms tomorrow. High temperatures reach up to 76. Mainly sunny. Partly cloudy skies tomorrow night. Slight chance of thunderstorms. Lulls of a low around 51. I'm meteorologist Laura Lockwood on KX 92. Right now, 64.
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0: Charlie Daniels Band on KX92 from the Mission Mechanical Plumbing, Heating, and Air Conditioning Studios. Rockin' Sports is on the way in just a few minutes. Twins and the Tigers finished up their three-game set in Detroit this afternoon, and the Vikings wrapped up their OTAs for the week today.
1: Survey said.
2: We have gone out into the world. We have surveyed 100 people. Give me the most popular answer.
3: Survey said.
0: So do you play board games often? Mrs. Rocket is a big fan of board games, so we do play from time to time. There's a survey by YouGov that says 21% of people love playing board games. They also find that 53% of people have played Monopoly, and 64% of people say if they love board games, they play them at least once a month.
4: Jumanji, a game for those who seek to find a way to leave their world behind. You roll the dice to move your token, doubles gets another turn, and the first player to reach the end wins. You want to play?
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That's Don Henley off Building the Perfect Beast, Boys of Summer on KX92. This is a new rock feature, Sammy Hagar with Encore. Thank you. Good night.

0: Sammy Hagar with Encore. Thank you. Good night on KX92. It's time for sports. The Twins snapped a three-game losing streak with a 6-4 win over the Detroit Tigers at Comerica Park last night. The Twins and the Tigers wrapped up their three-game set in Detroit this afternoon, with the Tigers easily taking the rubber game of the series, shutting out the Twins 11-0. The Twins are back in Minneapolis tomorrow as they welcome the St. Louis Cardinals to Target Field for a three-game weekend series. Kyler Murray and J.J. McCarthy continue to battle to be the Vikings' starting quarterback in the second day of mandatory minicamp yesterday. The Vikings wrapped up the week at TCO Performance Center today. Minnesota will also hold OTAs next week before taking a break until training camp next month. That's Rockets Sports. Jack White has a new solo album that'll come out next month, and Kiss has a new book in the works. I've got the details coming up in Rock and Roll News.
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13: I'm meteorologist Laura Lockwood with your KX92 weatherology forecast. Slight chance for storms tonight, otherwise partly cloudy. Lulls of a low around 53. Winds out of the west, 10 to 15 miles per hour. Slight chance of thunderstorms tomorrow. High temperatures reach up to 76. Mainly sunny. Partly cloudy skies tomorrow night. Slight chance of thunderstorms. Lulls of a low around 51. I'm meteorologist Laura Lockwood on KX92. Currently 65.
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0: Jack White is surprising fans with a new solo album. It's called Frozen Charlotte, and he's already giving fans an idea of what to expect with the release of his new single, Dollar Bill. Before announcing the new album, White quietly updated his web store on Tuesday and made Frozen Charlotte available for pre-order. The 13-track album comes out July 10th, and Kiss will soon be releasing a new book. Mark Mayfield has the details.
2: 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It features interviews with over 50 people, never-before-published photos, and a track-by-track deep dive into the record. Kiss Destroyer, the definitive visual history, will be out on October the 27th. I'm Mark Mayfield.
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0: Hi there, it's Johnny Rocket again, and I've got some exciting news. The new fireplace project in our family room is done, and it turned out absolutely fantastic. I mean, C&D Granite just hit it out of the park on this one. You want to take a look? Go to the KX92 Facebook page and find the posts that show you the before, the during, and the after of our project. You know, it doesn't even look like the same room anymore, and Mrs. Rocket and I are so excited to relax in our new family room. 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
9: 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What? 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
17: I'm meteorologist Laura Lockwood with your KX 92 weatherology forecast. Slight chance for showers tonight, otherwise mainly clear skies. Lows dip down to about 54. Westerly winds 10 to 15 miles per hour. Slight chance for storms tomorrow. Daytime highs approaching 76. Bright sunshine expected. Slight chance for storms tomorrow night. Lows dip down to about 53. Partly cloudy skies. I'm meteorologist Laura Lockwood on KX 92. Right now, 65.
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